Hi, it's Dave and Jimmy in the morning. A lot of schools already back in. A lot of schools start Thursday. Come on back to the Clown Show. We're just as dumb as you remember. 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

Kalani nominated for Best R&B, the MTV VMAs. Also some nominees for Song of the Year. Got BTS, Swim, Hunter X Golden, Madonna, Sabrina, Bring Your Love. Olivia Dean, Man I Need. Got Pink Panthers, Zara Larsson, Stateside.

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It's Gonzo. Ariana Grande, only 8 dates left for her tour. She's in the UK right now. 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Hate that it made you love me. 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

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This is a good one, I even have to admit. 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

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It's Gonzo. What up to Alyssa? 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It's WNCI 97.9.

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11: 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Madison. This week, Laverne Cox is back. We're talking...

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Tame Impala in town this coming Tuesday. The show is sold out. Here's another show coming up. You might want to grab tickets before they're gone. They go on sale Friday. Jonas Brothers going to be in town October 16th. That show is going to be at Nationwide. Got the link at WNCI.com. Another sold out show. Olivia Rodrigo, it's Drop Dead on NCI. All right.

in Vegas when Zara hits the stage for night number one. The iHeartRadio Music Festival is set to go next month on the 18th and 19th. Got more chances to go tomorrow with Dave and Jimmy at 9. 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Martin Garrix, Ed Sheeran, repeat it on WNCI. Still.

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A lot of schools already back in. 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Come on back to the Clown Show. 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

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It's

football. The Ohio State Buckeyes ranked at number one in the preseason AP poll. We're also just weeks away from our tailgates. 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

congrats to Olivia Dean. Man I Need's nominated for Song of the Year, the MTV VMAs. Taylor Swift nominated for quite a few of them, including Artist of the Year. Taylor, I Knew It, I Knew You, 97.9 WNCI.

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It's Gonzo. 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

0: it hurts. 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
1: Hi, it's Dave and Jimmy in the morning. A lot of schools already back in. 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Come on back to the Clown Show. We're just as dumb as you remember. 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

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This is a good one, I even have to admit. 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
1: 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I'm rocking with you this hour. You know we're besties, right? 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I'm at La Crystal Rosas. 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

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It is the new hit list. I am at Crystal Rosas. Yeah, Teddy Swims confesses he's been going through it since he split from his girlfriend. He has his baby girl, so that's good too. Teddy Swims is called Mr. Know-It-All. New music just for you right here on the new hit list.

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0: 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Thanks for always hanging out. 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You're hanging out with your friends, and someone's like, yo, connect to the Bluetooth right now. 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That's what we do. 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This whole hour, I handpick these songs, making sure they are the best of the best. On the way, some Gracie Abrams, Alex Warren, Stella Lefty, that one's going crazy, and more. 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
1: What's up? I'm Crystal Rosas. I was just hanging out with Lexi Jade. She's another dope artist. She said she got starstruck when this girl Slater here added her on IG. Here's Dance.

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0: 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You are the main character. I'm happy we can be your soundtrack for that. More on the way coming up from Malcolm Todd, Somber, Niall Horan, Ariana Grande. Keep it right here.
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1: 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Thanks so much for hanging out tonight on the new hit list. More coming up. Time for me to shimmy out of here, but I'm back tomorrow night. My voice is sounding a lot better, right? I know, this throat coat doing miracles. See you tomorrow night. Till then, I like Crystal Rosas. Mwah!

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1: Hi, it's Dave and Jimmy in the morning. 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

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What's happening? You're vibing with Justin Love.

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You're rocking with Justin Love.

Yeah. Don't talk down to me, that's not gonna work now. 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I don't even wanna go to your house. Every time I sit on that couch, I feel like you lecture me. 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

back. It's Dave and Jimmy for our Wednesday podcast. And it comes right out of the gate with a Jimmy prank. This is a good one, I even have to admit. 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

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It's Dominic Fike. It's Baby Doll, 97.9 WNCI. What up? You're rocking with Justin Love. I can't.

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I think we can all agree that weather in Columbus in November is very unpredictable. What up, Captain Justin Love, by the way. But we do know that Somber is coming to Columbus November 8th. 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
1: Hey, J-Love, this is Olivia. 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

Hi, it's Dave and Jimmy in the morning. A lot of schools already back in. A lot of schools start Thursday. Come on back to the Clown Show. We're just as dumb as you remember. 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

Everybody has their own definition of ugly. And Teddy Swims, I don't know what his definition is, but I do know that he named his tour the Ugly Tour, and it's coming to Nationwide September 30th. So you figure all that out. Latest from Teddy is Mr. Know-It-All. Justin Love, tapped in with you on WNCI. She

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It'd be really stupid if she had two shows and you missed both of them. What up, you rockin' with Justin Love? This lovely lady, Olivia Rodrigo, comes to the shot October 29th and 30th. Her latest now, it's Stupid Song.

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0: 29th, Michigan just became a cool state to be in. No, I'm serious, because August 29th, Ed Sheeran will be at Ford Field in Detroit. 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
1: Stay.

The National Weather Service in Wilmington has issued a flash flood warning for northwestern Fairfield County, eastern Franklin County, Ohio, southwestern Licking County, until 6:45 a.m. At 3:49 a.m., radar and automated rain gauges indicated thunderstorms producing heavy rain across the warned area. Between 1.5 and 3.5 inches of rain have fallen. Additional rainfall amounts of 0.5 to 2 inches are possible. Flash flooding is ongoing or expected to begin shortly. Hazard: flash flooding caused by thunderstorms. Source: radar and automated gauges. Impact: flash flooding of small creeks and streams, urban areas, highways, streets and underpasses, as well as other poor drainage and low-lying areas. Some locations that may experience flash flooding include Columbus, Westerville, Reynoldsburg, Gahanna, Pickerington, Worthington, Bexley, Grahamville, Pawtuskaloa, Groveport, Buckeye Lake, Hebron, Minerva Park, Summit Station, Beechwood Trail, Easton, Granville South, and The Ohio State University. Turn around, don't drown when encountering flooded roads. 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

need you to get this on your calendar if it isn't already. What's up? You're rocking with Justin Love. October 29th at The Shot, this lovely lady performing live in Columbus. It's Olivia Rodrigo. It's Drop Dead, 97.9 WNCI.

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Super happy for my birthday this year because, oh, by the way, my name is Justin Love. I'm a Virgo. My birthday, 9/21, and this guy coming to Columbus, 9/30. Teddy Swims will be in Columbus in 2026. Here he is with Mr. Know-It-All on WNCI.

Hi, it's Dave and Jimmy in the morning. A lot of schools already back in. A lot of schools start Thursday. Come on back to the Clown Show. We're just as dumb as you remember. 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

You can't use up creativity. 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I go by the name of Justin Love. Princeton Daddy loves you. Lisa, your husband, loves and some you, baby. 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

0: Dave and Jimmy with relationship advice? Question mark? I don't know. Our attempt to take care of our own marital demons live on the air in real time. It's just for you. I don't know what this segment has become anymore. Okay. Us checking our sad state of affairs in the guise of giving you information. I don't know what this is.
1: Due to some sexual content, parental discretion is advised.
0: So where are we trying to go?
2: All right, things that you should not say to single people. And you might have the best intentions when you're talking to single people about their lives, but certain things you say can be annoying or even hurtful.
3: Why aren't you married yet?
2: How are you still single? You're so pretty and funny. I mean,
3: they say it on The Bachelor all the time. So why are you still single?
2: Right.
3: I just haven't found the right true love person yet.
2: Or implying that something must be wrong with you.
3: Well, there usually is.
2: With Claire, that's for sure. Oh, yoy. You're too picky. So ignore your standards just for the sake of being in a relationship.
3: Right.
0: And that would lead you to Jimmy. Ignore your standards. Just try it.
2: I know someone who's single. Want me to set you up?
3: There's nothing wrong with that.
0: I made that mistake once and once only, and it was tragic because I had two people who I cared deeply about. They were both single, and I tried to get them together, and guess what? And I'm going to say this in hindsight. One was a petite young lady. The other one was a gigantic Jabba the Hutt.
3: How did you not know that then?
0: Because I viewed them both as equally beautiful in my eyes because I knew them as friends.
3: No, the fat guy's not beautiful.
0: Well, as soon as that was suggested, it was made apparent to me that I was mismatching things. I was putting a little Lego piece with a giant bowling ball and expecting them to get along, and they were both offended.
3: The one person cared about their health, the other was a big giant blob. Kelsey, what's Amaro saying that anyway?
2: Oh, only set people up if they ask you to, and make sure that it would be a good match, not like, you're single.
0: So go the extra mile. They're not just good people. They physically look like they could get together in a puzzle piece. You know what I mean?
3: I always appreciate it when somebody would say, hey, you know what? I got this girl, man. She's really cute. You want to go out with her?
2: All right.
3: Yes.
2: If you put out the vibes that you're looking to meet someone, then I think that's fine.
0: But then then you have to do it.
3: Right. I would never set anyone up, but I mean, I think it's fine.
2: What if someone set you up with someone you didn't think
0: was the J-Dog standards?
3: Oh, I'd be so pissed.
0: Well, talk to my friend.
3: I'm like, wait, you think this is the level I'm on?
2: Of course.
0: You think I'm playing at a 3-4?
3: I'm up here in the uppers. An insult.
0: Oh, I'm going 7-8.
3: But when I showed up on that date, that's what the girl's going to do. She's going to text whoever set her up and say, wait a minute, you think I'm on this crap-o level here?
2: No kidding. God. Also, don't say to single people, don't you want kids? I mean, come on. Not everyone wants to have kids. And what if they do want to have
3: kids?
2: You
3: can say that.
0: And you know something?
2: You
0: give me 20 minutes and I can talk anyone who wants kids out of it.
2: I know.
0: Just sit me down at a Starbucks. Let me talk to you. And you'll walk away going, thank God.
2: I wish I was single. Or at least you don't have to live with my husband.
3: They make you feel good. These are all okay, I think.
2: So let me complain about my partner to comfort you.
3: That's fine.
2: There's plenty of fish in the sea, and you'll find the right person eventually when you least expect it.
3: I always like that after a breakup.
2: Well, maybe you will find someone, maybe you won't.
3: That's a good line to tell. These are all good lines.
2: Your job won't keep you warm at night. Ooh, so you're working too much and you care more about your job than finding love, and I'm putting all this judgment on you and telling you what you should want.
0: But there is a stage of your life where you really do have to address that hard. That's usually your 20s. In your 20s, you're just there. You're gaining. You're just trying to climb.
2: Yeah.
0: And
2: what if that's okay with you? What if your job is what fulfills you? Doesn't mean you have to.
0: It shouldn't be for
2: a
0: lifetime. And I can only say this from hindsight, because your job shouldn't fulfill you. Your job shouldn't fulfill you.
2: Who said?
3: It should fulfill you, but it shouldn't be your life. Jim Tressel, the old football coach, used to say your job is what you do, not who you are.
0: Right.
2: Yeah.
3: But I do think some people love working so much that it's okay to be engulfed in work.
2: Right.
3: So you get fired and then you're got nothing.
0: By the way, the GM wants to see.
3: Oh, crap. Oh,
0: this is Dave and Jimmy.
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0: authorities several early problems, including an accident blocking on 70 westbound west of Livingston Avenue. Stay to the far right to get by. Left lane's also blocked on a crash, 270 south near 670. We're slowing down off of Easton at a crash scene, 270 westbound west of 315. Another on 161 west approaching Hamilton Road. I'm Johnny Hill from the Total Traffic Center.
1: Dave and Jimmy, this is going to be interesting more than fun. We could make it fun. But the topic is things we learned embarrassingly late in life. My first example I had in the last break is the extra stitch, the husband stitch, right after childbirth is not an urban legend. It exists. No. In what numbers, we don't know. How this goes on, there's no scientific studies behind this. But anecdotally, a lot of women have said that, yeah, it was done, and in some cases, yeah, it was done, and then when you came off the, the painkillers, and you actually performed the act, it was brutally painful.
2: Now for the guy.
3: Hold on.
2: Don't come over here and smack me. No, don't. Don't.
1: It's not
2: this is
1: about
2: radio.
1: You.
2: This is radio.
1: It's not about you.
2: Okay.
4: Thank you. Sorry.
2: What?
4: Ew.
2: Say something.
4: I hate when he's so happy with himself. A little chuckle. He laughs differently.
2: Like, happy this show's funny today.
4: I'm so cute. I'm so funny. I'm so misogynistic. It's hilarious.
2: Yeah, it's kind of funny.
1: The porta potty doesn't somehow know when someone's inside. The sign only changes to occupied when you physically lock the door and flip the switch. Well, a lot
2: Who
1: of people,
2: didn't know that?
1: Some people admit they don't
4: Whatever.
1: Know that. Jackalopes are mythical creatures, and narwhals are real. The jackalope is a bunny with they photoshopped or they put antlers on it. It doesn't exist. Mm. Narwhals, which is kind of like, you can imagine, porpoises with a long freaking horn. That exists. That
4: like
1: does exist.
4: A unicorn porpoise.
1: Yeah, a unicorn porpoise. Is there something you learned recently?
4: I just learned. You won't believe this.
1: What?
4: Pineapples grow from the ground and not on trees. What?
2: I didn't know that.
4: Did you know?
1: They do.
4: Never
1: Jimmy?
4: Knew.
1: Anything?
2: I just learned that if you're in the grocery store and someone's got a pineapple in their cart, they're swinging tonight, baby.
4: Wow.
2: I'm okay, still trying to learn about. I've just recently believed. I've heard it before, but I recently believed that when women pee, they have a different hole for that.
1: Okay, that is legit. That is completely
2: legit.
1: I swear I thought there was just one opening.
4: You are worse than. You sound like Kip right now.
2: But that's right?
4: Yes!
2: All right.
4: I have a urethra.
2: So you have two holes.
1: Yes, Jimmy. There's two.
2: Well, three. Yes.
1: One's
2: ultimately. Four if you count your mouth.
1: One's the pleasure dome / birth canal. The other one's urination.
2: Six if you count your ears. Eight if you count your nose.
1: Shut
2: so,
1: up.
2: Yeah, there
1: are
2: holes
1: looking for options?
2: In your body.
1: Someone thought prima donna was pre-Madonna, meaning that person was starting to behave like Madonna. Like they're prima donna now. Eventually, they'll go full Madonna.
4: That's good.
1: Maybe you can blame this one on Grey's Anatomy. Someone thought Mick Jagger's name was Mick Jagger.
4: I used to think murder she wrote was a one word, just like murder she wrote. Like,
2: really?
4: I didn't know it was murder she wrote growing up.
1: This person was embarrassed to admit that whole milk is usually only 3% fat, and they thought whole milk was 100% fat.
4: Yeah.
1: And why was it being reduced to only 2%?
2: The internet has taught me so many things. Like, you could turn off the beeper on your microwave oven so it doesn't make noises when you touch it.
4: No.
2: I don't know what the point of that is, but yeah. And then a million things about my iPhone I didn't know.
1: Someone admitted they didn't know that pickles were made for cucumbers until they were 24 years old and in the middle of getting their bachelor's party or bachelor's degree.
2: Wait.
1: Pickles are made from cucumbers.
2: I didn't know that.
4: A pickle's a cucumber.
1: Pickle is...
2: What?
4: Are you serious?
1: A jar of plastic
2: but not a normal cucumber.
1: Yes!
4: It's pickled cucumber.
1: Pickled cucumbers.
4: They just pickle it.
1: They're cucumbers.
2: They take a regular cucumber.
1: Yes!
2: And do what?
1: Yes! Real time!
2: And do what? Put in some liquid?
1: Yes! They marinate it or what are they?
2: And then it turns into a pickle?
1: Yes! Okay.
2: What? I had no idea.
1: One person embarrassingly admitted while they were watching Game of Thrones, they asked their husband when dragons went extinct.
2: Well, when was it? Then,
1: I don't know. Then I told Carrie, yeah. No, they never existed to begin with. Dragons are not real. Now back to the whole pickle thing.
4: Wow,
1: you're right.
4: This is good. Yeah.
1: Does that blow your mind? Yes, we're sure about that.
2: You don't think now they've realized the way to grow pickles?
4: No.
1: No. The pickles are not grown. They're made from cucumbers. That's grown, and then they become pickles.
2: But how do they get all the different flavors?
1: Because the substance they put in.
2: How long do they keep it in the juice?
1: I am not from the Blaxton Company.
4: It's sitting in the juice in your fridge.
2: No, but how long? It's not a cucumber when it's in that juice in my fridge.
4: I know.
2: How long before it's a pickle?
4: Look it up.
2: I don't know if I buy this.
1: This is Dave and Jimmy.
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2: Good morning. Here's a look at what's happening. Central Ohio got more heavy rain overnight, leading to flash flood warnings across the area. National Weather Service indicates heavy rain from downtown Columbus to the east into Licking and Fairfield counties could lead to flash flooding this morning. Other advisories have also been issued for areas west of Columbus. A former Columbus firefighter heading to prison for possessing child sex materials. 24-year-old Carson Bingham of Lancaster is sentenced this week to more than 6 years behind bars after he pled guilty in February to receiving child pornography. Spokesperson for the Columbus Division of Fire says Bingham joined the department in December 2021. He was arrested in May of 2025. He was put on administrative leave before later resigning that same month. Today's first day of school for the Columbus City School District. Teachers and staff in many buildings will hold clap-in ceremonies for students as they arrive to class today. The district touted renovations at several buildings for this school year, while at the same time cutting dozens of bus routes and other programs to alleviate a budget deficit. I'm Scott Jennings.
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3: Traffic. I-70 westbound with left lane still blocked west of Livingston Avenue off the earlier crash here. We are backed up. Coming across from 33. We're still seeing lanes blocked 270 south near 670. New accident downtown. I-71 southbound's ramped to 70 west. And down on the south side, we picked up a crash. 71 northbound just past the south outer belt. I'm Johnny Hill from the Total Traffic Center.

The National Weather Service in Wilmington has issued a flash flood warning for northwestern Union County, Ohio, northeastern Auglaize County, Hardin County, northern Logan County, northeastern Shelby County, until 9:30 a.m. At 5:32 a.m., radar and automated rain gauges indicated heavy rain falling across the warned area. Between 1 and 3 inches of rain have fallen. The expected rainfall rate is 1 to 2 inches in 1 hour. Additional rainfall amounts of 1 to 2 inches are possible. Flash flooding is ongoing or expected to begin shortly. Hazard, life-threatening flash flooding. Heavy rain producing flash flooding. Source, radar and automated gauges. Impact, life-threatening flash flooding of creeks and streams, urban areas, highways, streets and underpasses. Some locations that may experience flash flooding include Wapakoneta, Kenton, Fort Shawnee, Cridersville, Jackson Center, Russell's Point, Botkins, Lakeview, Alger, Wayne's Field, Bell Center, West Mansfield, Chippewa Park, Northwood, Roundhead, Mount Victory, Rush, Sylvania, McGovey, Huntsville, and Ridgeway. Turn around, don't drown when encountering flooded roads. Most flood deaths occur in vehicles. To report flash flooding, go to our website at weather.gov/ILN and submit your report via social media when you can do so safely.

0: Columbus weather. Showers developing. Some of the rain could be locally heavy. We're under another flood watch through Thursday morning. Temperatures will only drop into the upper 60s. And then periods of rain will taper off to a few scattered showers Thursday. Still a lot of clouds around. On the cool side for August, 79. Friday, sunshine returns, 81. I'm Storm Team 4 meteorologist Ben Gelbert.
1: Dave and Jimmy, this is Rando News, and we're going to begin with a tasty, tasty bit of audio. I don't even know how this got out of the TV studio. You know what being a fly on the wall is. Now you get to hear it. This is a Detroit newsroom, and you're going to hear a bunch of just business garbly about the media here at first. Somebody's doing a job, somebody isn't doing a job, and then you're just going to hear, well, that effing bee.
2: I'm going to have to do that again. I'm in Amy's script, the Amy's Angels one. The second thing didn't make sense, so I was just trying to fix that part. And I can't wait for you to go through them all, and then I go through them, because then I'm already getting ready by then. But this time we had to do the PSAs, so. Finish what?
1: Here it comes.
2: I don't think you are. You're walking out really angry. Jeez, oh, Pete. Can I please finish what I'm going to say? What the f***? Grow up.
3: Yes.
2: I'm so done with her antics. Telling on me every 5 seconds, I'm done.
4: She's suing the TV station.
5: She's suing?
4: That anchor is, I'm assuming, for leaking that tape.
5: Yeah. Oh, well, that makes sense.
1: Leaking? That's prime time on our show. Yeah. Mm-hmm. That sort of stuff is like, tune in next. Now the best of late night from last night. Let me guess. One guy showed up.
6: 34 years ago, I was in a little film called A League of Their Own. Yeah. And now, after all this time, women have a new baseball league of their own called the WPBL. And I'm sorry, Tom Hanks, but there is crying in baseball. It's when all the ladies go to a Brandi Carlile concert together, and she sings the story.
7: Finally, a new study found that using the male enhancement pill Cialis could cause you to go blind. So if your erection lasts longer than 4 hours, call your optometrist.
1: Fallon, but before that, filling in for Kimmel was Rosie O'Donnell. Now, I didn't know that at first. Like, Kimmel's voice changed. All right, even more fun. Audio fun. So this guy on Instagram learned to sing a song backwards. And then he hit rewind on it. So it's going to sound odd at first. That you're going to hear, this is truly the guy. Where's the guy? Hey. This is real time. He learned the song backwards.

0: to learn a song backwards.
1: It's cute.
0: This is what, that's what radio kicker stories are, man.
2: Got his airplay. Look at us go.
0: A 3D printed device known as the Flock Sock is attracting attention online as opposition to flock surveillance continues to grow. I'm not here to make a statement, but I will point this out. There's a website called haveibeenflocked.com that allows drivers to check if a flock camera has somehow searched your vehicle. I'm on the run. My license expired 2 weeks ago.
2: Oh, no.
0: I'm riding dirty. I'm going to haveibeenflocked.com. Who would have thought? 76%, that would be a good three-quarters of Americans surveyed, say kindergarten through 12 schools that they went to growing up as a child did a really good job. They got a good education. They got a good experience. Their ratings of public schools today are much lower. One of the top concerns is students not learning, or not, well, specifically, students not meeting learning objectives. Huh. Students today have been through a bitch. I mean, if COVID wiped out all rhythm and natural learning, and now we're trying to figure out what to do. And social media and the internet is throwing a lot of things around.
2: That's true.
0: In my day, one stupid book. That plus that equals that. That's it. And encyclopedias. Great. We were talking about really dirty things you do in public.
2: Yeah.
0: You told us of a story of a guy, or was it Jimmy? A guy who's dressed up with a Chucky doll.
2: Yeah, we both talked about it.
0: And announced running, what, just towards random people and scaring the hell out of them.
2: Saying, are you ready to die in Philadelphia during the middle of the day?
3: Yeah, and all he's going to get charged with is harassment when they catch him.
2: Yikes.
0: When they catch him.
2: Huh.
0: He's going to get S-H-O-T before that happens.
3: I hope so.
0: Chucky runs at me, dead, but I want to kill you.
2: Right.
0: Guess what? The law says I can shoot your ass dead. Yeah. This is along those lines. A 26-year-old man in England was arrested after dressing up as the Grim Reaper and climbing onto the roof of a hospital to stare at staff, patients, and workers and visitors.
2: Well, that's something.
0: He was fully head-to-toe as the Grim Reaper with something that looked like a sickle, too, as the Grim Reaper would.
2: Disturbing.
0: He pled guilty. He didn't say why he did it.
2: Wow.
0: It's just getting attention for its own sake is getting...
2: Probably social media.
0: Way out of hand. Did you know the remains of birds that fly through aircraft engines and just get turned into puddles of blah?
2: Mm-hmm.
0: They actually have a name for that. It's called snarge.
2: Oh.
0: The origin of the term appears to be military aviation slang, a combination of snot and garbage. And when a bird... And they design those engines for birds to go through them. This is Dave and Jimmy.
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5: Showers developing. 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We're under another flood watch through Thursday morning.
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0: You, Olivia, because it's a special anniversary. 7 months is big for everyone.
1: Yes, I know. I'm so
2: in this industry, 7 months is a long time.
0: So, Olivia, I reached out to the governor's office.
1: Oh, my goodness.
0: And we have an actual proclamation.
1: Oh, my goodness.
0: And I will read it.
1: Wait, what? That's crazy.
0: Yes, well, I will say this isn't from the governor. This is from the Lieutenant Governor, Jim Tressel.
1: Oh, my goodness.
3: Jim Tressel? He's my friend.
0: State of Ohio, Office of Lieutenant Governor, special recognition presented to Olivia Arthur. On behalf of the people of the great state of Ohio, please recognize Olivia on the occasion of her 7 month anniversary at WNCI.
1: Wow.
0: For 7 months, she's helped entertain, inform, and brighten the mornings of listeners throughout Central Ohio. Your dedication, personality, and commitment to our community have made you a valued part of Columbus Radio. Congratulations on a special milestone, Olivia. Best wishes for many more years to come. Jim Tressel.
1: Wow! Oh my goodness!
3: May I say something?
1: That's sweet. Yeah.
3: Today is my 21st anniversary on the show.
0: Are you serious?
3: Yeah.
0: Well, congrats. Can I finish this, though, because I started?
3: Nice. Sure.
0: All right. I do have a little audio to play, too, for you right here.
2: Give me.
4: Hello, all the way from London, England. It's your very good friend, Tony Dibben. I am so sorry, Olivia, that I couldn't fly in for this most amazing celebration of your 7 month anniversary
1: on
4: the Dave and Jimmy Show. Seven incredible happy months. Congratulations. Wow. Next time I will fly in, I will bring presents, I will bring cheer, and I will bring my very best wishes. Congratulations to you, Olivia. Lots of love.
1: Aw, Tony.
3: That's sweet. Wow, thanks, really Tony. Nice.
0: Got your
3: Tony.
0: Present.
1: Oh, wow. A present.
3: Yeah.
5: Would you hand that to Olivia, please?
2: You're listening to coverage of Olivia, our new employee's 7 month anniversary.
1: Oh, my goodness.
3: A beautiful bag. It says, let's party.
1: Should I open it now?
0: Sure, go ahead. I think I like it.
3: Wow, what a day this is.
0: I think she'll like it.
1: Ooh, it's a bag in a bag.
0: Yeah, I know. You can pull the other bag out of there.
1: Okay.
3: No. Don't do it. Don't do it. I knew it. It's a Louis Vuitton bag. What?
1: No way.
3: No.
1: Look at how.
3: Stop it now!
1: Gorgeous.
3: Pause!
0: That's a real one, too.
3: Time out!
1: It smells like a real one, that's for sure.
0: It's real.
1: This is insane!
0: Congrats.
2: Can I ask a question? That's a real Louis Vuitton?
0: Yeah.
3: Where'd you get it?
2: Did we just spend on that?
0: A lot of moolah, Dave, but.
3: It's gorgeous. Wait a second, can I say something?
0: Yeah.
3: Louis Vuitton's my favorite purse, and it's my anniversary on the show.
2: Then I hope you save money. What does that thing go for?
0: Didn't realize. I'm not telling you on the air.
3: You really got... Olivia...
2: Buy that, too?
3: Wait.
0: Yeah, you did. All right, Olivia. And, come on.
1: Oh my gosh.
3: Are you kidding me? No!
0: Would you hand that cake to Olivia?
3: A cake?
0: Yeah. What's it say on it?
3: Seven.
2: That's her favorite number.
0: 7 months.
3: Seven months.
0: Don't get the cake on the Louis. Yeah.
1: Oh, no, I won't. This is special.
3: A freaking Louis? I don't even want to look at it or touch it.
0: You want to give her a proclamation? It's pretty nice.
3: From Jim Tressel, who I used to live with for 5 years.
0: Look at it. That's amazing. That was nice of him.
3: Even his freaking signature. Yes. I thought you AI'd it.
0: No.
3: Oh my God, how did you do this?
0: Well, we go all out for anniversaries. Yeah, I wish I'd have known it was so yours.
1: Like last year was my 20th, and you didn't do any of this.
0: Well, sorry.
2: I don't want to beat a dead horse. 7 months is a really good run in radio.
1: Yeah.
2: So we want to congratulate you, but I mean, we're going to move on.
1: But what about me?
0: So it's your anniversary too. Congrats.
1: Yeah, 21 years here.
0: That's cool.
1: Yeah, dealing with you.
2: But they say the first 7 months are the hardest.
0: They are the hardest.
3: Seven-month itch. Yeah. So you really got to set Olivia up for success. I get that.
0: Yeah.
3: Okay. That Louis, though, is gorgeous. Hate you.
2: That's real.
0: Yeah.
3: It is real. God, look at it. It's a real bag. It's got the dust bag on it.
2: No, I'm sure
1: gorgeous.
2: It does. Great. This is Dave and Jimmy.
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8: We've had several problems due to the wet conditions this morning. Add plenty of time and extra safe stopping distance. Latest accident blocking a right lane, 71 south before 270 up on the north side. We're slowing down near Polaris. We're still looking at a crash, 70 westbound west of Livingston Avenue. High water, a problem for 71 south at Cook. I'm Johnny Hill for the Total Traffic Center.

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1: Good morning. I'm Kelsey Webb, and here's what's happening on this Thursday morning. Central Ohio is seeing more heavy rain, leading to flash flood warnings again this morning. Drivers are urged to watch for standing water and also for kids walking to schools and bus stops. It's the first day for Columbus City, Dublin, Olentangy, Gahanna, and Reynoldsburg. Moving continues today for Ohio State students who start the fall semester next week. University police are working on a real-time crime center set to open next year. The university will also be testing a drone as a first responder program later this year. Senator Bernie Moreno toured flood damage in Perry County yesterday. The senator said he's seeking more financial aid and has also assigned caseworkers to Perry and Muskingum counties to help provide assistance. Investigators serving a search warrant for financial crimes found a woman dead inside a Worthington Hills home. That discovery was made on Oakbourne Drive yesterday, with the victim described as a woman in her 70s. Three other adults were home at the time, and no charges have been filed. The Ohio BMV is no longer accepting a form to change gender identification on driver's licenses and ID cards. The Bureau is now requiring updated birth certificates or passports to confirm gender changes. And surprising reports out of the UK, Prince Harry and Meghan Markle are said to be moving back there with their children 6 years after their royal exit. The Sussex family will reportedly live in a private home outside of London. Storm Team 4 meteorologist Macy Tetrick says heavy rain this morning, a few spotty afternoon showers possible, and a high of 80, but sunny and 82 tomorrow. And that's what's happening on this Thursday morning. I'm Kelsey Webb on WNCI.

0: Dave and Jimmy. Happy Thursday. This is Dave Kalin, Jimmy Jam, Kelsey Webb, and our new employee, Olivia.
1: Sam.
2: Hi, guys.
0: You don't want to talk about the weather anymore, so I won't.
1: Oh. Thank God.
0: But I ran off 315 onto the berm.
2: Oh, you did?
0: I hit an ocean.
2: Oh,
0: and then,
2: it's so terrifying.
0: I mean, for about like a second, it's like, you have no control over your car.
2: This is it.
0: And I wound up backwards on the berm.
1: What were you doing on 315?
0: Because I knew 71 is a cluster F. That's even worse. 71 is all those weather ponding problems with 18-wheelers to the right and left of you. So I went 315.
2: Crazy.
0: Olivia is having trouble getting out of her neighborhood.
3: So. Yeah. My Airbnb, all of the ways to get out of there, it's like really narrow alleyways.
1: Where is it?
3: It's short north downtown area, like right by Forno and North Star.
2: Yeah.
0: So if you know
3: right there,
1: that's a good spot.
0: Mm-hmm. If you know Olivia's problem, she can't go back to her regular college house because it's kind of like a slanty shanty and fading into the mud. And today is not doing her any favors. What, you said Friday you're supposed to go back in?
3: Yeah, they texted us yesterday. Yeah. They're like, we're still on board for Friday.
1: So, you're right by Mike's, though.
3: Yes.
1: You don't want to leave?
3: I know, it's a really nice spot. No, I don't think so.
2: What's Mike's?
1: I thought I said it's a really nice bar. It's not a really nice bar. It's a fun bar.
2: Oh,
1: it's the diviest of dive bars. It's right downtown.
2: Oh.
1: It's cash only.
2: Uh-huh.
1: The floors creak when you walk. It's awesome. I mean, it's a really cool place. Yeah.
0: So without talking about the weather, please do not forget two hands on the wheel. Go to the flashers if you need to.
1: Oh, it's not that bad. Go with flashers. It's not
2: ponding,
1: that bad today.
2: Ponding can be very detrimental.
0: For one second, I was not in control of my car. And if it was right... All right, because it didn't happen to you, it doesn't exist.
1: No, just it's not that bad out there.
0: Yes, it is.
2: What happened to Dave was really
0: bad. For
2: God's
0: sakes, and then
2: if
0: when
2: you
0: I
2: drive
0: came
2: into
0: in
2: a
0: here,
2: pond of water,
0: our traffic guy just keeps going on and on about.
4: Flooding already
2: a
4: problem
2: bunch of accidents.
4: In several spots. Careful if you are near New Albany. We're getting reports of high water off of Beach Road.
0: Okay, as I said, it doesn't exist because it didn't happen

0: Weather Service in Charleston has issued a flash flood warning for Northern Perry County until 9 a.m. At 6.03 a.m., Doppler radar indicated thunderstorms producing heavy rain across the warned area. Between 1 and 2 inches of rain have fallen. Flash flooding is ongoing or expected to begin shortly. Hazard, flash flooding caused by thunderstorms. Source, radar indicated. Impact, flash flooding of small creeks and streams, urban areas, highways, streets and underpasses, as well as other poor drainage and low-lying areas. Some locations that will experience flash flooding include Somerset, Perry State Forest, Thornville, Junction City and Glenford. Turn around, don't drown when encountering flooded roads. Most flood deaths occur in vehicles. Be especially cautious at night when it is harder to recognize the dangers of flooding. Report flooding to the National Weather Service by calling toll-free 800-401-9535 when you can do so safely.
1: Kelsey.
2: Monique Powell. No.
1: No.
2: Lead singer of Save Ferris. Mm. Anybody? Anybody?
3: Nope. I mean, I know what Save Ferris means. The band is obscure to me.
2: They had one hit.
3: Yeah.
2: And how sad it was a cover. Here it is.

0: Like, what was Gwen Stefani's band? Kind of reminds me of that.
1: Oh, yeah. Ska? Yeah.
0: What was their band?
1: No Doubt.
0: No Doubt. Yeah. No Doubt. I don't say New Order. No Doubt.
2: Your name is Jimmy.
0: Amy Adams is 52. Fred Durst, Limp Bizkit, he's 56. We're not playing him. Al Roker, 72. This date in history. Oh, wait, no, I missed one other birthday. Where is it? This guy. Jimmy Pankow. Yes. He's just a stupid horn player for the band Chicago, but he wrote so many of their hits, like this one.
2: Maybe stupid?
0: Yeah.
2: Listen, this band isn't my cup of tea, but if the horn player writes the music for the band, that's pretty smart.
0: It is.
2: You're waiting for that, because it makes you're in the wrong form.
0: No, I still love the beginning of the song. It's one of the best beginnings.
2: Oh, no, not again.
0: All right. Well, this date in history... This album was released, again, one of the best beginnings of a song ever.

0: good.
1: No. No. Distinctive when it starts.
0: Okay.
1: You know,
0: all right.
1: It is.
0: Okay. Unique.
1: Distinguishable. You know exactly the song is for the drums. And if you watch their videos, I think they're like this, these hippies that kind of slither around the stage. You'd be right. After seeing them at the fair a couple weeks ago,
2: yeah.
1: Now they're old hippies that slither around the stage like snakes.
2: Bless them.
0: Like snakes.
1: It was.
0: All right. News when we come back later. If Lord Jimmy is willing.
1: I am. I'm in.
0: Really?
1: I know what you're going to say, and I haven't even talked to you today.
0: What?
1: We're going to talk to Tony Dibben about Harry and Meghan moving back to England.
0: No, we're going to do joke news. We can do that.
1: Oh.
0: We can do that, too.
1: I already talked to Tony Dibben. But
0: we can do both.
1: Okay.
0: We got 4 more hours.
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3: WNCI.
1: Are we jokes on Friday?
0: We need it
2: both,
0: today.
1: Not
0: the
1: with
0: Jonas
1: Tony.
0: Brothers tickets are going to be tomorrow.
1: I don't know that Lord Jimmy has enough jokes to get through joke news today.
0: You owe me a buck.

0: WNCI. Her name is Jessie J. Jimmy likes. That is Bang Bang. Got a lot, so let's go.
1: Yeah, back to school in the rain for Columbus City and many other districts. Olentangy, Dublin, Gahanna. All the parents are making their chalk signs, taking those pictures. You got to take the first day picture. Yeah.
0: Chalk sign?
1: The chalk sign.
0: Oh, you mean, okay,
1: yeah,
0: my kid
1: is. I'm Kip. I'm going to be today.
2: So are they doing the chalk sign today?
1: Yes, I did one sign last night, and then they all have to erase it and do the other kid, but just trying to set my husband up for success today.
2: Someone's
1: going to
2: walk out. Who had the first sign?
1: The daughter.
2: She's going to walk out and the rain's going to hit it and it's going to be all...
1: And she's going to freak out.
2: She's going to cry.
1: She hates the rain. It's going to be a great morning.
2: Okay.
1: Also, flash flood warnings this morning. Watch out for ponding. Watch out for kids going to bus stops. All of the above. Investigators found a woman dead in her 70s at a Worthington Hills home yesterday. They think that it was a financial related crime. Someone trying to extort her. Ohio State Police are working on a real-time crime center on campus and a drone for patrolling campus.
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18: Showers developing. Some of the rain could be locally heavy. We're under another flood watch through Thursday morning. Temperatures will only drop into the upper 60s. And then periods of rain will taper off to a few scattered showers Thursday. Still a lot of clouds around. On the cool side for August, 79. Friday, sunshine returns, 81. I'm Storm Team 4 meteorologist Ben Gelbert.
0: Hope you like our new sound. Dave and Jimmy, happy Thursday. Actual news here. I know, Chuck. And later, we just heard Tony Diven, live from London, will be joining us about the number one non-important story, which is Prince Harry and company are moving back to England.
19: What a joke they are.
0: Save the beat down for when Tony shows up.
1: Okay? I don't get it.
0: It's the number one non-important story. Yeah. But now, actual news.
1: Maybe because Charles has cancer?
0: Oh, that's...
1: That's what they're going to say, but they want...
0: Charles is now open to it.
1: Mm.
0: And they're jumping on that to try. They came over here and they realized people don't really like us that much and we're way too normal. Mm-hmm. We don't like being average people who have to go to Kroger to get food. All right?
1: Yeah.
0: Where we had servants over there, and maybe that wasn't so bad being a royal.
1: But what are they going to do about their security detail?
0: Oh, my God, and their privacy.
1: Yes.
0: But since they have to go now. When Charles is there, because he's going to allow them back in the royal family. If they wait till he's gone, William's going to say, no, JoJo.
1: Jimmy Joe. And the kids are already enrolled in British school, they say.
0: Can you believe it? It makes me sick.
1: A private home outside of London.
0: Yeah, what about their privacy?
20: Dragon.
0: Now news.
1: That is the top story.
0: Non-important story.
1: Are you kidding me? That's the top story. Also, there's been a deadly safari helicopter crash in Kenya. A helicopter carrying tourists crashed, killing 7 people, including 5 Americans and the executive of Telemundo from Florida. Researchers are testing a skin cancer vaccine that's seen a lot of success. Moderna and Merck made that announcement yesterday and detailed it.
0: I use Moderna. Did you ever use that?
1: Moderna, the pharmaceutical company.
0: Yeah, but Moderna is the people behind one of the COVID
1: Scar
0: jabs
1: cream.
0: That were very...
21: Oh, that's where I'm hearing.
0: Also,
21: that's where I'm hearing.
0: There's also Neutrogena, if you want to know.
21: I thought that was the name of a skin cream I used for a scar.
0: That's Neutrogena.
21: Not Neutrogena. I thought it was Moderna,
0: Moderna's the... brought you the COVID jab.
21: You're right. It was Moderna. Who was the... Pfizer and Moderna, right?
1: Yes. Which
21: Remember
1: one did
21: that?
1: You get? Yes.
21: I cried the day I got my vaccine. I was so happy.
1: Aww.
21: I had to cut in front of an old lady in line, but I did it. Anyway, okay. Did I say it out loud?
1: Yeah. There's also an urgent search in Massachusetts for the wife of a police officer found dead, stabbed in the neck. They think his wife did it, and she was behind a mental health advocacy program for police officers.
21: Wow.
1: What? Two college cyclists were killed and five others critically injured in a Tennessee car crash yesterday. The entire team hit by a car. Two of them died. Three in critical condition.
21: They're like out cycling?
1: Yes,
21: like
1: with
21: a Peloton?
1: The team. Yes.
21: No way.
1: National debt is now more than $40 trillion. That announcement made yesterday by the Treasury Department. Federal trial against Meta continues in California. So a group of states, including California, Colorado, Kentucky, and New Jersey, all accused Meta of creating a platform that was going to harm children, and they knew it.
0: I've heard some reports about the actual trial. They have employees from Meta who are testifying, saying, we didn't believe that there were really any safeguards. You can get around the safeguards by, you know, so easy. And the commitment was kind of like, eh.
21: Why isn't one of the things, though, that you've made it addictive? Well, they're just coming up with the best product they can. That's like saying, let's sue, you know, Nintendo or some of these companies that do video games because they're making them addictive. No, they're just making them as good as they can.
0: Okay, well, in this case, and I'm not taking sides, Meta claims that they were putting all these safeguards in. And some of their employees...
21: little kids?
0: Yeah. No, safeguards in to bar them, and some of their employees are saying, don't believe that hype.
21: Huh.
0: You can get around that stuff like nobody's business, and we never really took it seriously. Again, these are many reports I was listening to from people who are paying attention. I don't. I'm a clown. I go home and take off my nose.
1: Columbia House is shutting down after decades, famous for its 12 CDs for a penny deal.
21: How has it been open? Yeah, you don't remember it now.
1: What is that?
21: We used to get these things in the mail. Mm-hmm. They were awesome. They had a picture of about 150 album covers on them, like on one piece of paper. And then you would circle the ones I think you want, or you peeled them off. They were like stickers, and you would put the stickers on, and then you'd send it back, and you would get, well, it was like 12 for a penny.
1: Whoa.
21: But then they would start automatically sending them to you and charging you.
1: Oh.
21: I never did it, but I used to love the mailer. It was great.
0: A long time ago, music was communicated through physical presence called albums. They were little bits of rubber and plastic that were formed in a certain way. And you would collect them and play them for your enjoyment. I can't believe this is a story that company was holding on to 2026. Damn. This is Dave and Jimmy.
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0: All right, hang on. I'm trying to do this every like an octopus here, trying to give you information.
22: Several problems to keep an eye out for. One of the latest, 161 eastbound near Hamilton Road. We've got a blocking accident scene in a center lane. A jackknife semi reported. 71 southbound approaching 270 on the north end. Another jackknife semi still blocking 70 westbound west of Livingston Avenue. Only one right lane open. I'm Johnny Hill from the Total Traffic.
0: I'll make it simple. The ground is so saturated. If it's raining hard where you are, then be careful. Today is National Radio Day. I know when you woke up, you couldn't wait to celebrate. Here's comedian Arj Barker on people who win radio contests. And it sounds very familiar.
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24: 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I like the Spanish one. And this one's pretty good. What station is this anyway?
0: Arj Barker is his name. National Radio Day. I know we're all celebrating. Well, we're trying to celebrate, but the employees just keep disappearing and never coming back. When we grab a crowd of people, we'll actually celebrate. Today's forecast is it's going to rain in the morning, so this sucks. But it'll get a lot better, so wet this morning, better a little later. 17 days to Ohio State football, if I got that count right.
1: I think it's 6. Oh, yeah. Okay, you're right. It don't matter. Yes.
21: Let's go, man. Ready?
0: And Tony Dibben is confirmed?
21: Yes, he's on.
0: Tony Dibben. If you know the show, then you know Tony Dibben. His accent immediately says he's credible with English royalty information. He doesn't know any more than we do. He just sounds like he does. And it's fun to listen to him. He'll be up in about 40 minutes.
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2: Good morning. I'm Kelsey Webb, and here's what's happening on this Thursday morning. Central Ohio is seeing more heavy rain, leading to flash flood warnings again this morning. Drivers are urged to watch for standing water and also for kids walking to schools and bus stops. It's the first day for Columbus City, Dublin, Olentangy, Gahanna, and Reynoldsburg. Moving continues today for Ohio State students who start the fall semester next week. University police are working on a real-time crime center set to open next year. The university will also be testing a drone as a first responder program later this year. Senator Bernie Moreno toured flood damage in Perry County yesterday. The senator said he's seeking more financial aid and has also assigned caseworkers to Perry and Muskingum counties to help provide assistance. Investigators serving a search warrant for financial crimes found a woman dead inside a Worthington Hills home. That discovery was made on Oakbourne Drive yesterday, with the victim described as a woman in her 70s. Three other adults were home at the time, and no charges have been filed. The Ohio BMV is no longer accepting a form to change gender identification on driver's licenses and ID cards. The Bureau is now requiring updated birth certificates or passports to confirm gender changes. And surprising reports out of the UK, Prince Harry and Meghan Markle are said to be moving back there with their children 6 years after their royal exit. The Sussex family will reportedly live in a private home outside of London. Storm Team 4 meteorologist Macy Tetrick says heavy rain this morning, a few spotty afternoon showers possible, and a high of 80, but sunny and 82 tomorrow. And that's what's happening on this Thursday morning. I'm Kelsey Webb on WNCI.
3: Dave and Jimmy, happy Thursday. Let's see, if you're a parent and this is the first day of school, you picked a good one. Be very, very careful. There's going to be rain this morning. It'll create ponding issues and traffic things. All of that. But you can tune into our show and hear nothing that will upset you. Unless you really like Prince Harry. We'll talk to Tony Diven live from London.
4: I can't wait to hear his take. His hot take. His hot English take.
5: Oh, this is
3: so
5: sick.
3: I think he's like you. I think you both have the same.
4: I think everyone in England is like me.
3: Okay, well then.
4: We'll see. As far as this goes.
3: Okay, now your headlines brought to you by Right Path Credit Union.
4: And I'm not alone. Even Kelsey, who was totally team Harry and Meghan when they moved over here, I think has soured on them. I don't want to put words in your mouth.
5: It's true. Yeah. I mean, I don't hate them, but I think there's an issue with attention seeking and constantly needing validation, and Meghan being an elitist and deserving things she deserves way more than anyone deserves, you know?
4: I mean, their intentions, I don't think, are always true. You know what I mean? Yeah. I think
5: even if they think they are,
4: they want to be famous and rich and celebrities.
5: And Netflix deals and cooking shows.
4: We came over here for our privacy, yet all you've been doing is trying to be in the limelight since you've been here, the spotlight.
5: Yeah.
4: So anyway, they are moving back to England. And I have my own theories on it, which we'll get into later when Tony's on, but I think they want to be waited on in royals again. And I think the king will allow them to do this, but they know the brother won't. So we got to go now and go visit Dada.
6: They could never be royals.
4: Right. All right, on other things. Police visited Hayden Panettiere's ex, Brian Hickerson's family home. His family's home yesterday. I wonder why. Maybe, not his.
5: Maybe he's staying there.
4: Maybe.
5: You know.
4: He's kind of a loser, huh?
5: Yeah.
4: It's owned by his grandmother. And does she live there now? They knocked on multiple doors, got no response. They should have kicked the doors in, man. And I don't think they got in. By the way, the DEA has joined the investigation now. They're gonna arrest somebody. They're gonna find out where she got the drug. It's weird, so weird. When this happens to normal people, oh, he OD'd, he died. Mm-hmm. Move on. Mm-hmm. When it happens to a celebrity, man, they go all out. Are they getting pressure to do that?
3: I think that's fair.
4: They don't do that for normal people.
3: Sometimes if you set an example, say the whole Matthew Perry case, you think it gets so much press because it is a celebrity that it might have a chilling effect on drug dealing.
4: Whether it does or not. I don't know if that's their thinking or not, that this is high profile, let's cash in.
3: We're both DJs, so we can't say.
4: I think they just like, I think they feel pressure from the fans of that celebrity to get to the bottom of it or from somewhere.
3: Every single report that you've had makes me think that if I was in some sort of drug enforcement or legal thing, I should check that out.
4: Why?
3: Because all the circumstances look like something went really, really wrong. Maybe intentionally wrong. It's worth an investigation. Maybe.
4: I don't think. I think she was just a damn drug addict. And
3: then you get accused of being law enforcement and not checking it out. So, you know, it's a lose-lose, so go check it out.
4: I guess. What do you think, Kelsey?
5: I'm not sure. I mean, I think that police locally do it to a degree, but they don't, like, search cell phone records and all of that. But, you know, maybe they do. Do they check text messages? Where did this person get their fentanyl?
4: I've never maybe heard of that. Do. Have you heard of people getting arrested in connection to an OD?
5: I hear not of a specific OD, but, you know, it leads them to a person. You know, a group of ODs can lead to a source.
4: A dealer or something.
5: Yeah, a dealer that gets busted.
3: Dave and Jimmy, now music news. This is good. Post Malone proposed to Christy Lee, who I don't know, last week. Apparently, she said yes. Their friends joined the couple to celebrate in Utah, where Post has a house. They dated for a couple months last year, then broke up, but quietly reconciled, apparently to the point that he said, hey, do you want to? And she, being legally blind, said, I do.
4: You know, most startling thing about that story is he lives in Utah.
3: He's got a place in Utah.
5: Still. Yeah, isn't he from Texas?
3: He's got places. So. He's effing Post Malone.
5: I know. She doesn't have any tattoos that I can see of.
4: Is she pretty?
5: Very.
3: In the Tupac Shakur murder trial, a policeman testified that when he asked Tupac who'd shot him, he replied, no, we'll take care of it. And that was it.
5: Man,
3: so,
5: that's hardcore.
3: Leading people to believe that, you know, he was sitting on a secret even on his death.
5: Mm-hmm.
3: If you care, who asks this? But only 4% of Americans think Tupac Shakur is still alive, which I guess is encouraging. Only 4%. Good.
5: Oh, the conspiracy theories about celebrities. There's so many robot celebrities now that aren't real, and Selena Gomez is fake. She's
3: Tupac
5: a replacement.
3: Died. Elvis is dead. Ice Spice has her own fragrance. Man, I can't see a celebrity that has cashed in more on less. Good. Ice Spice. I hope I can use it in, I don't know, as a fuel additive.
4: She sat with Taylor at the flippin' Super Bowl.
3: So what?
4: Well, that makes you a household name.
5: Yeah, we'll never forget her.
3: The Christian heavy metal band Demon Hunter filed a trademark lawsuit against Netflix. Now, this is a reach. They allege the popular movie K-pop Demon Hunters caused substantial confusion with the animated K-pop people on the screen and the Christian heavy metal band.
5: Whoa.
3: I'm saying it this way so you know how stupid this is.
5: Yeah.
3: No one went to a Demon Hunter Christian heavy metal band show going, where's the animated Demon Hunters? No! This is Dave and Jimmy.
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0: WNCI.
3: Rain this morning, off and on. But it'll eventually turn into a good day. That doesn't help you now. Be careful. It's 66.
5: Yes, flash flood warnings this morning. We've had more than 6 inches of rain this August in Columbus. That's about 3 times what's normal. But the all-time August rain record was 11 inches in 2003. I'm trying to remember, how rainy was it in 2003?
4: What's the total this year?
5: So far, we've had 6 inches. So,
4: and we had 11 in 2003?
5: Yeah.
4: Oh, my God.
5: So, we are about 3 times what's normal at this point right now. Columbus City Schools go back today, along with Dublin, Olentangy, Gahanna, certain grades in Reynoldsburg. Many Columbus City School buildings have been renovated over the summer, but dozens of bus routes cut to alleviate their budget deficit.
3: That's great. Here's a shiny new school. Good luck getting to it.
5: Yeah, investigators are searching for a financial crime, found a woman dead inside of a Worthington Hills home. This was yesterday on Oakbourne Drive.
4: Okay? Can you smile symmetrically?
5: How's it look?
4: You're all right.
5: Okay.
4: You're not stroking out.
3: Are your arms? Yeah, your arms numb.
5: Thank you. But this was a woman in her 70s. 3 other adults home at the time with this dead person.
4: And in the house with her.
5: Yeah. Interesting.
4: What the
5: hell's
4: going on?
5: And so neighbors had said, we were worried about her. We hadn't seen her in a long time, but she'd been dead all that time and they're cashing in on as if she's alive. No. Who knows? Who knows? Okay. I mean, that's just a guess. A new movie about the opioid epidemic in Ohio is playing at Gateway Film Center this week. Who's Will Poulter? Do you know him?
3: I don't know offhand. Hey, go.
8: He's in The Bear. He's Luca in The Bear, and he's also in the Maze Runner series.
5: Oh,
8: he's an actor.
3: Bravo.
5: Nice. Wait, it stars him, and he's in rehab trying to get clean, and all filmed in rural central Ohio. Crew lost to Montreal last night. Also, the Clippers game with St. Paul suspended by rain. They'll finish today. Clippers are also offering a 25% discount on tickets right now because of all of the rain that's been dropping lately. Also, the Zoo's Lantern Festival back opening night tonight. I will be there.
3: Year.
5: You did?
3: Yeah.
5: It's really cool. I saw it last year too.
4: It's amazing.
5: Yeah, all of these huge lit
3: light up things
5: animals.
3: Everywhere
5: you look. Yes,
3: yeah.
5: And new this year, light up dinosaurs.
3: LEDs, right?
5: Yeah.
3: They're not,
5: yeah.
3: I mean, old it's school not, yeah. lanterns that they pitch
5: but
3: a little fire in.
5: It's beautiful at night, absolutely.
3: I'm just saying, these days, you know, making a fire in a lantern probably won't work.
4: Yeah, what's really cool is the big serpent on the water.
5: Yes.
4: That's pretty cool.
5: I'll be there tonight with WNCI.
4: Whoa.
3: Join Kelsey at the Columbus Zoo tonight to kick off the annual Lantern Festival.
4: What time are we going?
5: 7:30 to 9:30 late night.
4: Maybe I'll
5: baby.
4: Go.
5: Let's go.
3: Enjoy over 70 large-scale Asian lantern sets featuring wildlife, dinosaurs, and a guy in a Chucky mask. I made that last one.
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3: It isn't just a snapshot. It's like, that's that. Now, I'm not getting on the soapbox. Here's an alternative. And boy, we're trying to find alternatives. One high school teacher has a surprisingly simple way to break this habit. It's called phone jail. When a student is caught using a phone in class, it just gets locked in one of those special pouches, and it stays with the student until the end of the class,

0: and Rosie O'Donnell was subbing in for Kimmel.
1: Netflix has a new dating show called Weight to Date that will follow a group of people who have lost large amounts of weight and are now attempting to find love. Yeah. And here's the cruel twist. Some of them are cake.
2: Have you seen those self-driving cars that are zipping around, the Waymos? I saw five of them on my way to the studio this morning. It totally freaked me out. I mean, I don't even like the name Waymo. It sounds like the noise you hear when you get hit by one.
1: Well, some entertainment news. Vin Diesel said that this December they will start shooting the 11th Fast and Furious movie. And I will say the squad is getting a little older. Half the movie is just them trying to get into the car.
0: It's funnier than you know. Today is National Radio Day. I know, so what? But some stats that are interesting. 71% of people listen to the radio in their car every day. 67%, and again, these are surveys, say they listen to the radio some point in every day. And this one for Jimmy.
3: Yeah.
0: A study by Tinder. And this was 10 years ago. A study by Tinder in 2016 found radio personality was one of the sexiest jobs you could have.
3: Oh, yeah.
0: Yeah. That is not aged well. Nor have our faces. All right. This is from the world of I don't believe it, I believe it, I don't believe it, I believe it. According to a new study, and again, they never sourced the study, they just say study, so we should all go with it. 3 minutes of intense exercise sprinting may beat an hour plus of regular exercise.
4: Oh.
0: So imagine rather than doing what you do, just sprinting like hell for 3 minutes. I'm sure it helps.
4: Yeah. Well, I mean, you're tricking. You need to trick your muscles. They're doing, if you're doing elliptical every day, they're used to the elliptical.
3: I can't imagine 3 minutes helps your muscles as much as the half hour.
0: That's
4: right.
0: That's what I'm trying to say.
4: Or your heart.
3: Heart beats.
4: Yeah.
3: I had a weird cardiologist, man.
4: Yeah.
3: He believed that your heart was meant to beat a certain amount of times in your life, period. So if you do a lot of sprinting and stuff, you're using up a lot of those heartbeats.
4: So weird.
0: That's a theory from
3: he was a cardiologist.
0: I know, yeah. Cardiologist, so give him his due.
3: Huh. And he removed my aorta by accident once.
0: If you're an influencer or you just put stuff on YouTube, note, this is an important note. YouTube is changing the way it counts video views on the platform. Starting at the end of the month, the platform will count a view on a video from the very first frame, from the absolute start of it.
3: Did it used to be a certain amount of time?
0: Rather than counting if somebody watches 30 seconds or more.
3: Oh, wow.
0: So there may be ways to beat that, or I don't know.
3: YouTube's doing that?
0: YouTube.
3: You know why?
5: I don't know
3: So
5: why.
3: They can tell advertisers, oh, yeah, look, we have, instead of a million views, this video has 10 million views. Yeah, it's going to up their numbers on every single post.
4: Whoa.
0: I would like to propose that YouTube and any other streamer follow the one rule. If the commercial you have to watch before the clip is longer than the clip, then that's illegal. I don't want to wait 30 seconds to see a 10-second football clip.
3: I buy YouTube Premium. It is the best investment I've made in stupid streaming things where there's no commercials ever on my
0: stupid
3: YouTube.
0: Streaming.
3: I see something, I press it, goes right to it. It
4: I hate
3: is the
4: that
3: best.
4: You have to. I mean, I get it for YouTube, but like Disney, I'm a subscriber.
3: Oh, I hate it too.
4: I have to get Disney +++ to not get
3: have commercials.
4: Yeah, exactly.
3: Ridiculous.
0: All right, two quick stories. A woman in Italy almost lost $1 million. She had a lottery ticket worth over $1 million, and she mistakenly threw it away. The ticket scanner at the shop she bought it in scanned it, and it came back as the term non-payable. She thought it meant she lost. The computer is saying the prize is so big, it's not payable at the shop.
3: So she pitched it.
0: Yeah, she pitched it.
4: Gosh.
0: Now, a family member recognized the numbers as the one she always played, let her know, but she already said, hey, I threw it out in the trash. Then with the help of local garbage men, they searched through an entire truckload of garbage.
4: Oh,
0: after hours, they're doing this on their own.
3: Found
0: and
3: it.
0: They found it miraculously still in one piece.
4: Oh, my.
0: And she better tip hard.
4: Yep.
0: This is Dave and Jimmy.
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0: It's going to rain this morning, and in some cases, it'll make driving horrible. It will get better.

0: WNCI. You know. Taylor Swift, I knew it. I knew you. Said it before the song. Rain this morning. It'll get better, but that doesn't uncomplicate your drive.
1: ODOT crew is working on the high water on I-71 in both directions between Frank Road and 270 down on the south side. They have stopped traffic southbound momentarily. We're also looking at a crash 71 southbound near Stringtown Road in the Grove City area. High water closing 104 off of Dyer Road on the south end, and a crash still to clear 70 west past Livingston. I'm Johnny Hill from the Total Traffic Center.
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3: Good morning, I'm Kelsey Webb, and here's what's happening on this Thursday morning. Central Ohio is seeing more heavy rain, leading to flash flood warnings again this morning. Drivers are urged to watch for standing water and also for kids walking to schools and bus stops. It's the first day for Columbus City, Dublin, Olentangy, Gahanna, and Reynoldsburg. Moving continues today for Ohio State students who start the fall semester next week. University police are working on a real-time crime center set to open next year. The university will also be testing a drone as a first responder program later this year. Senator Bernie Moreno toured flood damage in Perry County yesterday. The senator said he's seeking more financial aid and has also assigned caseworkers to Perry and Muskingum counties to help provide assistance. Investigators serving a search warrant for financial crimes found a woman dead inside a Worthington Hills home. That discovery was made on Oakbourne Drive yesterday, with the victim described as a woman in her 70s. Three other adults were home at the time, and no charges have been filed. The Ohio BMV is no longer accepting a form to change gender identification on driver's licenses and ID cards. The Bureau is now requiring updated birth certificates or passports to confirm gender changes. And surprising reports out of the UK, Prince Harry and Meghan Markle are said to be moving back there with their children 6 years after their royal exit. The Sussex family will reportedly live in a private home outside of London. Storm Team 4 meteorologist Macy Tetrick says heavy rain this morning, a few spotty afternoon showers possible, and a high of 80, but sunny and 82 tomorrow. And that's what's happening on this Thursday morning. I'm Kelsey Webb on WNCI.
0: Dave and Jimmy, happy Thursday. This is Dave Kalin, Jimmy Jam, Kelsey Webb, trying to juggle what is important and what is fun. This is celebrity news. I'm sure we're going to get both. We'll be joined by Tony Dibben live from London, because a guy with an English accent is extra authentic when it comes to the Prince Harry stuff.
4: Well, you know what? He knows a lot of people.
5: Yeah.
4: He knows members of parliament.
5: Insiders.
4: He knows royals, kind of. He's met them all.
5: Yeah.
0: We'll talk to Tony in a couple minutes. And now celebrity news brought to you by Wright-Patt Credit Union.
4: Well, we're going to talk to Tony about this. Prince Harry and Meghan Markle have announced they're moving back to England. Oh, no. What will we do?
5: Why? How? They hate it there.
4: They want to be royals again.
5: Mm.
4: They're not saying that. They're going to live outside of London.
5: They'll say we want our children to have a relationship with their grandparents.
4: Yes, the king, before he's gone.
5: Yeah.
4: There's an ulterior motive here. Not sure what it is. I think, my guess. I mean, if they hate England that much, right?
5: Mm-hmm.
4: You still wouldn't move back to see Papa. They've already gone and visited. They just visited him. He's willing to accept them back. He wants to spend more time with the grandkids. Mm-hmm. He's forgiven him. And I think Harry's doing this as a move. If we ever want to be royals again, or at least get in on either the inheritance, the property, whatever's going to be left to him.
5: Attention.
4: Yeah. Yeah. They'll get more attention there than they hear. Yeah. They're just another celebrity on a street next to Oprah here.
5: Mm-hmm.
4: But they're a big deal. So I think they're going to try to cash in on what they can while the old man's still alive. Because once William takes over, you ain't stepping foot in this country again. Because I think...
5: You can't throw him out of the country.
4: No, but you're not going to be a royal. You're going to get away from Frogmore Cottage.
5: And they aren't now. They're going to live in a private
4: No, but they're going to go visit the old man enough that he's going to put him in the will. You're back on the...
5: Oh, my.
4: Do you know how much inheritance we're talking about here?
0: You thought this out a little too much.
5: Yeah.
4: No, I'm thinking out as I'm speaking, I swear.
0: Okay.
4: But I think there's so much inheritance with property and money that if they get accepted back by Charles and he kicks it, if they're in good graces with him, they're going to get... I shudder to think that that's why this is happening, but I think it is. I mean, they're so conscious about money.
5: Because of the money?
4: there's some, what did he bitch about when it came to America?
5: Money.
4: That Princess Di only left him $20
5: million. Yeah.
4: Remember?
5: Yeah.
4: I was only given $20 million, so I don't have much money to make a go of it here in the U.S. But we need our privacy.
5: Oh, God.
4: Oh, those two are clowns. Police visited Hayden Panettiere's ex's, Brian Hickerson's, family home yesterday.
5: Hmm.
4: No one was there. They couldn't get in, but they did go by. They're looking for something. I guess they want to get some computer files, this and that. Meanwhile, the DEA has now joined the investigation. That dude might be in big trouble.
5: Maybe he was providing drugs to her, you know?
4: Maybe.
5: Maybe that's why she couldn't cut it off with him.
0: I mean, just by listening to the reports, there's enough smoke that if your local law or DEA wants to get involved, you can see why.
4: So if he's not a dealer and she just says, do you have some stuff for my trip to Greenville? Yeah, I got you taken care of. And she comes down there and shares in his drugs and ODs.
5: Mm-hmm.
4: Not his fault. He's in the other room sleeping. She just takes it. That's him going to jail for that?
5: No, I don't think so.
4: No? Where do you become a dealer or just someone or a friend who gave somebody something? You know what I'm saying?
0: Nobody in this room knows, so.
4: Kelsey doesn't even know a lot about this.
0: No, she doesn't. Right. And I dabbled a little bit of drugs in college, but that was a long time ago, and it doesn't make me an expert.
5: I've had some friends who've had drug issues. And
4: you are from Youngstown?
5: I'm from Youngstown. So I was born into the drug culture.
4: Right.
5: I'm not sure how this works.
4: All right.
5: It's very interesting, though.
4: Enough.
5: I'll keep
4: enough.
5: All right. Bye.
4: Taylor Swift performed at the Emmy Awards for Your Consideration event Tuesday night in L.A. The Grammy Museum hosted this, and it was called the Icon Sessions, Taylor Swift, a 20-year retrospective. So she played a handful of songs and described her songwriting process. Yeah, we've seen it, Tay. We watch your silly movies.
5: Documentaries.
4: She's saying, I Knew It, I Knew You, August, All Too Well, and Cardigan, and Champagne Problems. Oh, God. Mm. That'd be miserable for me. I only knew one of those songs. She said that she's consistent in songwriting, even on days when her idea fairy isn't around.
5: Well, she said, that's the one thing I'm good at. I'm not good at a lot of things, but... And I don't know if she's the best songwriter, but...
4: No, she's not.
5: But when people give her credit for amazing songwriting, she's like, well, I can't do anything else. Like, that's all I do.
4: Yeah.
0: Well, what do you think our excuse for skills. What our jobs are?
5: That's what I'm saying. That was endearing.
0: My own kids have looked up to me from the dinner table going, you do that.
5: What do you do?
4: Stop pulling in Jack Antonoff. Stop it, Taylor.
0: What?
4: Stop making Jack Antonoff.

0: The National Weather Service in Pittsburgh has issued a flash flood warning for Western Guernsey County, Muskingum County until 10 a.m. At 7.05 a.m., Doppler radar and automated rain gauges indicated thunderstorms producing heavy rain across the warned area. Between 1 and 3 inches of rain have fallen. Additional rainfall amounts up to 1 inch are possible in the warned area. Flash flooding is ongoing or expected to begin shortly. Hazard, flash flooding caused by thunderstorms. Source, radar and automated gauges. Impact, flash flooding of small creeks and streams, urban areas, highways, streets and underpasses, as well as other poor drainage and low-lying areas. Some locations that will experience flash flooding include Zanesville, Cambridge, New Concord, Bezville, South Zanesville, North Zanesville, Philo, Pleasant Grove, Senecaville, Lower City, Old Washington, Fultonham, Norwich, Bridgeville, Chandlersville, Duncan Falls, High Hill, Otsego, Drake and Rural Dale. Turn around, don't drown when encountering flooded roads. Most flood deaths occur in vehicles.
1: So good.
2: Nothing to it, but it's funny.
3: Yes. You do like it.
2: Tonight, ESPN, Houston Texans play the Las Vegas Raiders.
1: Oh.
2: And what's this? NFL Network tonight. They have the Chargers and the Niners. I'll tell you why the last few years, preseason football is fun to me again. There are so many Buckeyes drafted every year, and the new drafted people typically play the preseason games, the rookies.
1: Huh.
2: And so we get to see a lot of Buckeyes play from the last few years. Like the other night when Pittsburgh played, a ton of Will Howard. I mean, it's cool
3: he's
2: you get
3: starting,
2: to watch these guys.
3: For us.
2: Get out of here.
1: He's starting?
4: Well, this is the second preseason
2: Not for
4: game.
2: Reals.
3: It was either that or a llama. They had to choose somebody.
1: Okay.
3: This is Dave and Jimmy.
5: You're listening to the number one rated morning
2: show. What are you guys playing tonight?
3: Dave and Jimmy. No idea. I think it's Friday.
2: I don't know when the Browns play either.
1: Saturday.
3: It's Saturday.
1: Mm-hmm.
3: Your forecast is pretty simple. It's going to rain this morning. That's going to add, I don't know, extra suckage to already suckage. It'll get better as the day goes on, but you still have to navigate now. Hello.
1: Saturday, the Bengals host the Bears. Browns host the Bills.
3: Okay.
2: All right.
1: All right.
2: We'll play their third teamers.
1: Yeah.
2: They're not going to play anybody good, the Bills.
1: And Deshaun Watson going to start again?
2: Yeah, I imagine.
1: Yeah, okay.
3: Or a llama.
2: Oh, no, wait a minute.
3: It doesn't matter.
2: I think Shadir's starting the second game. I think they were going to give Deshaun one game and then him one game.
1: Ooh, interesting.
2: It's going to be Deshaun, though. Yeah. I guess he was great last game.
1: He's got way more experience.
2: Yeah.
1: And
2: he's going to get hurt anyway.
1: A longer criminal record.
2: Yeah. So Shadir will be the starter, you know, a few games in anyway, because Deshaun gets hurt every year.
1: Okay. All right, heavy rain overnight. So flooding concerns this morning. Flash flood warnings. We've had more than 6 inches of rain so far this August in Columbus, about three times what's normal. The record was set back in 2003, 11 inches of rain in August.
2: So we're just about half of what was set back then.
1: Yes, but that was an extreme year.
2: I know, but this seems extreme to me.
1: We're 13th for the all-time record of rainiest August in Columbus.
2: I couldn't believe it on the way to work today. And it's all right out now, it looks, if you're driving in. But, man.
1: It's getting better.
2: It was raining so hard when I got in the car. I'm like, are you kidding me?
1: Yeah. And thankfully, it's clearing up because it's the first day of school for Columbus City. Huge district. Also, Dublin goes back today. Olentangy, Gahanna, Reynoldsburg. Columbus just became the first city in the country to offer free period products at all of its major sports venues. So, the Shoe, Huntington Park, 165 dispensers are now available.
2: So we're begging girls with attitude problems to come to these sporting events.
1: Even Olivia, who's the nicest person ever, just rolled her eyes at you.
2: Even though you're having,
1: it was
2: even
1: the
2: though
1: period
2: you're
1: comment that finally
2: in a pissy
1: broke her.
2: Mood. Come on down to the stadium, ladies.
1: Oh my, you are terrible.
3: Then you have a bleeding vagina every day.
1: Yeah, right.
2: You have to say
1: what's
2: that.
1: Your excuse? Yeah.
3: Oh, really? Yeah. You're down with the wordplay.
2: You could have said something a little kinder than that.
1: Oh my God.
3: You're an a-hole every day.
2: You could have said,
3: is that better?
2: You're on your
3: better?
2: Period
3: what's
2: every day.
3: Your, right. What's your excuse?
2: I don't think I would have said it that way, that's all.
3: Good. I'm not you.
1: Dave dropped the V, man.
2: He did. And the B before.
3: I mean, I have a product in every car that I own in the glove compartment.
2: Well, your life is ruled by women. Not like you have a say in it.
3: But it's not ruled by them. You never know when you'll find a situation.
1: But Dave has a vagina, too.
2: Okay, let's quit saying it.
3: Is that... So really, there's a place you won't go.
2: Yeah, I don't want to say vagina. That.
1: Okay.
2: I just said it because all three of us should say it. Okay. We're going to do it. Okay. So we can throw this break away.
1: Google searches for solo travel hit a nationwide record this year, including in Columbus. And if you look on the apps for restaurant bookings, more people are going out to eat alone, spending an average of $90 per meal.
2: Alone? Whoa.
1: Yeah.
2: What the hell are you ordering?
1: Drinks, I'm sure.
3: Or being kind to yourself.
1: Yeah.
2: Filet and wine?
1: Maybe.
3: Tony Dibben, live from London, is hooked up, and on the other side of this break,
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24: Showers developing. Some of the rain could be locally heavy. We're under another flood watch through Thursday morning. Temperatures will only drop into the upper 60s. And then periods of rain will taper off to a few scattered showers Thursday. Still a lot of clouds around. On the cool side for August, 79. Friday, sunshine returns, 81. I'm Storm Team 4 meteorologist Ben Galbert.
3: All right. It's 66. This isn't hype. When the rain comes in the morning, sometimes it doesn't drain away as efficiently as it should be from the road. Don't wait till you find yourself underwater. Just try to get through today. The day will be better. Okay, I'm done. Dave and Jimmy. This is Dave Kalin, Jimmy Jam, Kelsey Webb. Hello, London.
25: Hello, America.
2: Hey, Mike.
25: Hey, mate. How are you doing?
2: What's going on?
25: Well, well, well.
2: Well,
25: you sent a ginger thing back to us.
2: I know we
3: back
2: are.
3: Back up and re-explain.
2: So, well, Prince Harry and Meghan Markle have announced that they are moving back to England after all this time.
1: 6 years after they left and said they hated it there.
2: So, Tony, yes. How's that going down over there?
25: Oh, well, that went down like a lead balloon last night. So we were all getting ready to go to bed. It was about 10:30 last night, and everyone's phone went crazy. They sent out one of those beep, beep, beep. And it was like, oh, what's gone wrong now? So last week we had one of those beep. We thought the Russians were bombing us. They told us not to have barbecues because someone set their garden on fire. And this week they were beep, beep, beep. Prince Harry is moving back. Oh, is he great? Nowhere near where I live. Is he? No? Good. Okay. So he's moving somewhere to the west side of London. So he's not going to live in a royal residence. So he's got to live in a civilian residence like the rest of us poor people. So we can't wait to see this. We got a feeling he's living somewhere near Elton John. That's the rumor.
1: Oh.
2: Well, they're friends, right?
25: Well, yeah. I mean, so that, but it'd be where the posh people live. Well, he's not going to live in some, you know, what would you call it? Some, you know, slum of London. He's going to move some. Yeah, he's going to move somewhere quite fancy, bougie. Is that what you say?
2: Yeah.
25: They've got the kids registered to start in school in September because our kids go to school from September. So both of them are in. So that's good. All the rest of us can't get our kids in any schools. There's no places. But those two, they can get their kids in. Would you like a prince and a princess in your school? Yes, I would. So they've arrived. And it's, you can imagine the TV channels, the radio stations over here. You've got half the people absolutely hate this idea and the other half just don't care. I can't find anybody that thinks this is a good idea yet.
1: Yeah.
25: And it's got to hurt that you're less popular than Andrew.
2: They sent out a national news alert about this.
1: Oh my!
25: Yeah, yeah. This is big, big news, big ticket. Yeah.
2: Do you think he's trying to get back in the royal family?
25: Yeah, I think. You know, I don't want to speak ill of the king, but they probably realise they haven't got long left to try and rectify everything, and so they probably that's what this is. I think.
1: Do you think it's financially motivated?
25: Well, they've tried everything else, haven't they? They've tried cookery and podcasts and writing books and children's stories and just go away. So as long as she doesn't try any of that here, we'll be all right.
2: Oh, she will.
25: She will. If I turn on the BBC and she's there doing, you know, art, painting by numbers, I'll take a hammer to my TV. Today we're doing painting with Meghan Markle. We're not. I'll tell you this now, we're not. If she shows up on Celebrity MasterChef, that'll be the end of it. That's not happening either.
2: I think, Tony, they're doing this because they're trying to get in with, which we know that the king is open to this, and I think they're trying to stay in his good graces so they get the inheritance when he dies.
25: Well, there'll only be a little bit because by the nature of that family, it will all go to William.
2: So no one ever inherits it when people die?
25: Only if they gift it. So the only one that did well out of the queen was little Charlotte, William's daughter.
2: Really? So what did she get?
25: I think she's actually the richest Brit on the planet.
1: Wait, so the queen gave
25: the
1: Charlotte
25: queen gave
1: money?
25: Charlotte 6 billion quid, yeah.
2: What?
1: Why just Charlotte? Because she's a girl?
25: Yeah, don't really know, yeah, but that's the case. So the queen gifted her this priceless jewel, and it's worth 6 billion quid.
2: Oh, she gave her some jewelry. She gave her $6 billion. Well, who the hell's going to buy it from her to give her 6 billion? No one.
25: Correct. If I was her, I'd be wearing it to school. What do you think of this? Nice. In fact, I'd be wearing it to the same school as the other two are going to get enrolled in. Look at me. I've got a $6 billion necklace.
2: So you can gift items to people. You just can't give them the big wad of cash that the royal family's sitting on. How about land? Just, property?
25: It all goes down the line. So whoever is the Prince of Wales has most of the land, looks after the land.
2: Awesome. So Harry ain't getting the land when the king dies.
25: He's not come back for that reason, no. Maybe he's figured that there isn't probably long left of that whole situation. And where's he going to be sat? In some, rest area off an interstate? Are you just staring into a coffee? Or is he going to come back and go, I'm a prince, I'm a prince. I mean, the thing is, being a prince here don't really wash unless you're Prince... One of William's kids, no one's interested.
2: So, not true, though. They were interested in Harry. Everybody loved Harry.
25: They're not now. I mean, Harry could literally go to McDonald's and people would go, yeah, he looks like that ginger bloke used to be in the royal family. That's it.
1: Really? Are people very mad at him for what he did?
25: The book did it. Yeah. That book. I don't think he's got any way of coming back from that book.
2: Well, not with his brother, at least, right?
25: 4 years they've not seen or spoke to each other since the funeral. You didn't see him when he saw the king. William didn't go. It's going to be drama. I tell you what, it's a shame they stopped making The Crown. This is the series they want to make right now.
2: Yeah. Do you think he'll start doing a bunch of appearances, though, Harry?
25: He's always doing that. We can't stop him doing those things. Right. Oh, here he comes again with another thing. Oh, I'm raising money for these people. Go away.
2: He wants to stay in the spotlight over there, don't you think?
25: He doesn't really speak, though, which is quite odd. When he's doing these things, he just kind of nods in the background. Like, he doesn't really come and do speeches and stuff, which is, to be honest, a godsend for the rest of us. We don't have to listen to
3: Tony,
25: jibber-jabbering on.
3: You are fantastic. We're going to take a pause on this. A pause on this. I mean, you're up to date for now. We got more to come. This is Dave and Jimmy.
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3: I have to do that for station keeping. It's all business. Wow. You are paying attention. That was like almost newscaster speed, which you're just throwing this out.
2: Tony's a machine gun today. Well, he's wide awake. We're still waking up over here.
25: Yeah, right. It's 20 past midday here. I've been going since 6 o'clock.
2: What do you got going on today?
25: I'm doing all the shows for tomorrow today because I'm doing some appearance tomorrow. So,
1: Oh, an appearance? Where?
25: This is at a big e-commerce company.
1: Nice.
25: Yep.
3: I don't know what that means. What is it?
25: It's a British Amazon, basically.
3: All right.
25: I'm playing.
1: What's the British Amazon called?
25: It's called Must Have Ideas.
3: must-have ideas?
1: Is it really?
25: Yeah.
1: And isn't Russia's called, like, blueberries or something?
2: Like, so you don't have Amazon over there?
25: Oh, yeah, we do have Amazon, but we have must-have ideas. And it was set up by my old producer, which is my connection to it.
2: That's what I thought.
25: Wow. Yeah.
2: He's a gazillionaire now, right?
25: Yeah, 100 million, yeah.
2: Hmm. Wow. 100 million. He can't slide you one of those?
25: Yeah. You would think, wouldn't you? And he's my best friend as well. I'm doomed.
2: Well, he gets you these gigs, this stuff.
25: Yeah, so I'm going to do. He's throwing a massive party for his staff, so I'm going to go and do that.
3: Not everyone's George Clooney. You don't hand off briefcases of money to everybody you know.
2: Not briefcases, but you take care of your buddies.
5: You shut your mouth.
2: I take care of my buddies.
5: No, you don't.
2: Yes, I do.
5: No.
2: I pay for a lot of stuff for him.
3: Yeah. A dinner is not a briefcase full of money.
2: I take Jamie to dinner once in a while.
25: Yeah, you took me to the Japanese steakhouse. Oh, hang on a minute. I paid.
2: Oh, you did pay.
3: Oh, stop. No.
2: He did pay.
3: Put your junk back in your pants, gentlemen.
2: Hey, did Dexter enjoy his time in America? We never even talked to you.
25: He's in a Spanish island at the moment with his mum, but before he went, he didn't shut up about it. When are we going back? Are we getting a car? Why didn't you keep the car? That's basically all the way home. I got, you should have kept the car, you idiot. You should have kept that car.
2: He's in a Spanish isle with his mom now?
25: Yes.
2: Does he realize his upbringing isn't normal?
25: He is a lucky boy, and I tell him that often, and he just goes, yeah. And I'm like, you don't really understand this,
3: do you? There's no perspective, Tony. Right. What do you expect?
2: Dubai.
25: I was playing under a railway bridge, you know, when I was his age.
2: Yeah.
25: Same.
2: Dubai, America, Spanish.
25: Not Dubai this year, no.
2: No, but he's been plenty.
25: Oh, he's been like 11 times, yeah.
2: Okay. What do you guys do in Dubai? Just water park stuff?
25: Water parks, roller coasters. And I just go on a lazy river and go, leave me on here for 2 hours, mate, and don't drown. Come back and pick me up. And, parent of the year. And, yeah, it's great.
2: Good.
3: Okay, Tony, you have done more than we could have ever hoped. Thank you very, very much.
25: Well, you are very well. I'll keep my eyes peeled in case I see ginger fella.
3: You were a gift today. And we all gathered. It's like, oh, what about this Prince Harry thing? Went, oh, we know how to kill 720. Thank you, Tony.
25: Done. Goodbye.
3: Tony Zibin. Fantastic.
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8: Good morning. I'm Kelsey Webb, and here's what's happening on this Thursday morning. Central Ohio is seeing more heavy rain, leading to flash flood warnings again this morning. Drivers are urged to watch for standing water and also for kids walking to schools and bus stops. It's the first day for Columbus City, Dublin, Olentangy, Gahanna, and Reynoldsburg. Move-in continues today for Ohio State students who start the fall semester next week. University police are working on a real-time crime center set to open next year. The university will also be testing a drone as a first responder program later this year. Investigators serving a search warrant for financial crimes found a woman dead inside a Worthington Hills home. That discovery was made on Oakbourne Drive yesterday, with the victim described as a woman in her 70s. Three other adults were home at the time, and no charges have been filed. And a surprising report out of the UK, Prince Harry and Meghan Markle are said to be moving back there with their children 6 years after their royal exit. Storm Team 4 meteorologist Macy Tetrick says heavy rain this morning, a few spotty afternoon showers possible, and a high of 80. And that's what's happening on this Thursday morning. I'm Kelsey Webb on WNCI.
9: Dave and Jimmy, happy Thursday. Headlines in a moment. Let's not forget our Kelsey is going out tonight.
10: I'll be at the zoo.
9: No, I was just saying, normally we don't inform you of our personal lives.
10: Yeah.
9: But in this one, yeah, she'll be at the zoo for the Lantern Festival.
10: Kicks
9: from 7:30 to 9:30.
11: Are you going
9: to
11: light the lanterns, the inaugural lighting?
10: I don't think that I have any honors to do while I'm there, except for man the prize wheel and give away koozies and water bottles.
11: Where do they set you up? I want to win a water bottle.
10: Oh, that's a good question. I have no idea. But I get to go in this secret back entrance. It's so fun because I bring my kids and they just open like a false fence and we sneak in, and I look at my kids and I say, don't forget,
11: this is special,
10: this is VIP, man.
11: Can I go to with you guys, sneak in with you guys?
10: No, they said no, you no, Jimmy.
11: All right, bring my mom. I thought she would enjoy watching
10: all carpool together
11: lighting. Huh?
10: Pick you up in the SUV.
11: Okay, everyone. Mom has trouble stepping in lanterns. She has trouble stepping into the car. If it's too high, I'll bring a step.
10: Okay.
9: Now your headlines, brought to you by Wright-Patt Credit Union.
11: You know what I bought?
10: What?
9: Oh, I guess not.
11: You know what stairs are? Exercise stairs?
10: Yeah.
11: Like the big plastic stair that mostly women use up and down, up and down, up and down, do a little exercise. I bought one of those.
10: Like a Stairmaster?
11: No, it's a step. No, it's a stair.
10: Oh.
11: It's a plastic.
10: Okay.
11: Step.
10: Like just step ups and lunges and stuff.
11: Yes,
10: okay.
11: Crap.
10: Okay.
11: I bought one of those and I put it on the ground every time mom gets in and out of the car.
10: That's perfect.
11: That's a lot easier for her to get in and out.
10: Aww.
11: It's perfect for that. All right.
9: How about a water slide?
11: Huh?
9: What's wrong with a water slide?
11: Might graduate to that. Let's see how she does. I'm going to play some audio. What I thought was the most intriguing audio that needed more of a listen from this morning. Two guys that have been here. They're kind of friends of the show, or were. We'll start with Dane Cook. He has a new documentary coming out, and it's about his brother who stole $12 million from Dane Cook.
10: How do we not know about this story?
11: I don't know.
10: Maybe some people do.
11: It's called Funny Money. I'm going to play some of the clips about his brother hiding and stealing money for you. It's pretty crazy.
12: I was starting to feel something that I couldn't really identify with. Was he hiding it in different places, stockpiling this money?
13: Darryl was traveling across the country. My pursuit would be to put his brother in jail.
14: Dane, what happened? What have you done? Why are you doing this to me?
15: Swung the door open and piles upon piles of cash.
16: I'm like, this is not normal.
17: The last time I had seen it, there wasn't nearly as much money in there.
18: The police officers, they believe that you were communicating with Darryl with coded messages.
19: There were bricks of hundreds in all the spaghetti sauce.
20: And the pasta sauce, of course. Where else would you put the money?
21: This is blowing my mind, dude. Darryl's a go-getter.
22: Was the point to just bury me alive?
23: He seemed to disassociate himself from the whole thing.
11: This is insane.
10: That's insane. And he's hiding money in spaghetti sauce?
11: Well, you didn't see what I was looking at. It's all wrapped in plastic.
10: Okay, good. I'm glad.
11: In the spaghetti.
10: But still.
11: I'm going to watch the end just so I can see where this is airing, because I don't know where it's airing. So I don't know. There's not going to be any good audio here. But Dane Cook story, Funny Money.
9: Explosions, intimidating sounds.
11: It's a movie.
9: Okay.
11: All right, and then this, I think, is the other thing I want to listen to. Joe Coy has a new special coming out on Netflix. It comes out on September 15th. They released a trailer for that. And we love Joe Coy.
10: Yeah.
11: We love him so much that every time I've texted him, he's never texted me back.
10: Well, we love him, and he doesn't so much love us.
11: Well, he's too big.
9: No, he's just too big.
11: He's got too big.
10: I know.
9: How many comedians and people has this happened to?
11: The story happens over and over.
10: Yeah.
11: Dane Cook, in the old days, Kathleen Maddie. Well, we go through them all. Kevin Hart, but like Bert Kreischer now.
9: They get to a certain level, and they don't need it
11: anymore. They will send you, when you text them, they'll hit you back once about every three.
10: Mm-hmm.
11: You know, that's fine, whatever. They're busy. They got a million. Who cares?
10: Doing arenas,
11: here
10: man.
11: We go. Here's Joe Coy. Here's a clip from his show, and it's so funny.
24: Dogs live on a different energy. They're on another frequency. You ever bring someone to your house for the first time, and your dog's never met that person? And right when they walk in, your dog's like, who is this? Who are you? Who are you? Who are you? Who are you? Who are you? Who are you? Who are you? Who are you? Who are you? Who are you? Stop it. Who are you, dude? Get over there. Get over. What the f***? Who is this guy? Sit down. This.
10: Jeez. So true. Who are you?
11: Sit down.
9: Joe so Coy, big part of the show. A while ago, this is Dave and Jimmy.
0: You're listening to the number one rated morning zoo.
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9: Weather-wise, and I'm taking this directly from Gelber, this morning, rainy, sucky. You're going to have problems in pawning. Eventually, it's going to be okay. Another big piece of love to Tony Dibben. It was just a couple weeks ago he was here with his son, did a week of shows, and then overnight this news breaks about Prince Harry. And I mean, we went to the most authentic sounding storyteller in the world. He did a great job.
11: Well, you feel like you're there.
10: Oh, yeah. Picturing it all.
11: Yeah.
10: You know?
11: He's going to live right over there next to
10: the West
11: John.
10: Side. And all them enrolled in British school.
11: Love it.
9: But they'll never be royal.

0: That still tickles me. I've run out. Kelsey's going to be at the zoo tonight. I've run into that. Only 17 days to Ohio State football.
1: I think it's 16.
0: Okay, it could be 16 days to Ohio State.
1: Tomorrow would be 15 and then 14 for Saturday, 2 weeks.
0: Okay, it's important to count. 3 weeks. Don't matter. It's not like I'm getting a hotel.
1: 3 weeks.
0: And it's home at Ball State, right? Or Ball State comes to town?
1: Yeah.
0: And then week two is the big one, right?
2: Week two is at Texas.
1: 2 weeks, okay.
0: You feeling good or bad?
2: Nervous as hell about that one.
0: Because we're so highly ranked?
2: No,
0: because we're playing.
2: They're super loaded and it's in Texas and we just beat them twice. They want some revenge.
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28: That's it for the ads. 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
29: As we head through Thursday, a spotty shower or two this afternoon while skies stay mostly cloudy. Temperatures are mild with a high near 80. Overnight tonight, those clouds begin to clear. We'll drop down to about 63 degrees, and then the return of some sunshine and dry weather on Friday with a high around 82. I'm Storm Team 4 meteorologist Macy Tetrick on WNCI.
28: No, never mind. Be careful. I got washed off 3:15 this morning. It was very, very early, and I sat there on the berm backwards going, that's a lot of rain. Dave and Jimmy. This is Dave Kalin, Jimmy Jam, and Kelsey Webb. Let's talk about danger. Let's talk about dangerous things. Let's talk about things that are way, way more dangerous than you realize. Brought to you by... not Harvard. Reddit. Where dudes go on

0: Fireworks are literally bombs. Mm-hmm. You can have fun with these bombs, but if the fuses are too short or any of the packaging is damaged, don't get them near an open flame, let alone set them off.
1: I'm done with them.
2: I won't get near after the whatever that poor Blue Jacket player.
1: Yeah.
2: I just will not get near him anymore.
1: And I burnt my son this year with a sparkler.
2: That was smart.
1: On his chest, through his shirt.
0: You didn't ever tell us
1: I
0: that.
1: Did. Oh, yeah, she did. I was waving it around.
0: Well, let me advise you to stop it.
1: Exactly.
2: Did he tell Daddy?
1: Well, I had to.
0: Because over time, you know, that's a big
1: hole through his shirt, a sparkler. I mean, left a scar. It's scary. Mm. Could have been his eye.
0: Flash forward 5 years, custody hearing. Mommy burned me with a sparkler.
2: They'll be turned off forever on fireworks. Date an ophthalmologist.
1: That's what I'm saying. And also the advice from Ashley. I mean, my gosh. She is so anti-fireworks in any form because of eye injuries, right?
2: Yeah, an eye doctor sees it all, and it's ugly.
1: Sees it all.
0: Okay, more dangerous things that you're not really walking around aware of. Beware the smell of rotten eggs in the background somewhere in your house. That's a small gas leak slowly making a bomb of your home and maybe even the city block.
1: And we just learned from Dave this week that smell is intentionally put in so that people know.
0: Gas is odorless.
1: I thought gas smelled like that.
0: No, we put that in there purposely and Olivia can attest to it.
1: Mm-hmm.
0: Have you smelled that smell?
3: Yes.
0: And it smells like death?
3: Yes.
0: And did you beat ass immediately out of your house?
3: Yes.
0: Okay.
2: I get it in my water all the time at home.
1: Oh.
2: Chat says it's okay, but I won't wash my face. I have bottled water now in my bathroom. I won't put it in my mouth.
1: Smelly water?
2: It smells like rotten eggs.
1: I wonder why.
2: I forget why. Chat said it's okay, though.
1: Okay, fine.
0: Something we all do, but remember, it's dangerous. Motorcycle riding. Crash my Harley and have 3 spinal surgeries, 7 broken ribs, torn rotator cuffs. If I hadn't been wearing my helmet, that would have been smeared all over the road. The reason I'm writing this is it's not if you go down. It's when you eventually will.
2: Didn't your wife and son both bite it?
0: Yes, he did. Yes. Yes, he did. And yes, she did. And she still wears half her leg has scar tissue. And it wasn't even a major thing. She was trying to make a left turn and the motorcycle slid out. And that was that.
2: Yeah, I would never do that.
0: Yes. Or riding in the back, riding in the back of a pickup truck and getting pulled in the snow on an inner tube by a car.
1: Yeah, that happens.
2: No comment on that one.
0: I saw the outcome of both in nursing school in a long-term care facility for young adults with traumatic brain injuries.
2: Mm. Oh, I did it with my nephew so much.
1: It's not a good idea.
0: Oh, we broke every law in the world then.
2: My dad did it with us. We lived in New York. There was 10 times as much snow as you see now. Every time it snowed, we'd hook our sleds in the back of the car with a rope, and he would drive us through the neighborhood.
0: I forgot one last one. This applies to you, Jimmy. Don't plug your space heater into an extension cord.
1: Oh, yeah. It has to be directly into the wall.
2: Really?
1: Yeah.
0: Because the space heater requires more electricity than many extension cords can deliver, and that doesn't work out well. Then the extension cord says F it and bad things happen.
2: Oh,
0: you do that in this studio.
2: I know.
0: I don't want to be the victim of your decisions. This is Dave and Jimmy.
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0: WNCI and Harry Styles. I know he flies under the radar, but he got married. And we had it on, and like non-controversial anything, it was kind of like, yeah, he's married. All right, all right. Meanwhile, Prince Harry wants to go back to England, and we have lit the fires of intrigue and mystery. Jimmy will update you in just a moment. Tomorrow, we were going to give away Jonas Brothers tickets today, and then Prince Harry and Tony Dibbon showed up. So we're going to hold them. We'll do double the Jonas. Double Jonas tomorrow.
1: I-71 with a crash scene southbound at 665. We're also seeing delays coming down out of downtown because of the flooding going on south of Frank Road. ODOT's still blocking off several lanes here, trying to get this cleaned up. If you're heading down to the south side, you want to think about 70 West over to 270 South back to 71. 104 currently closed south of Frank Road as well. I'm Johnny Hill from the Total Traffic Center.
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3: Good morning. I'm Kelsey Webb, and here's what's happening on this Thursday morning. Central Ohio is seeing more heavy rain, leading to flash flood warnings again this morning. Drivers are urged to watch for standing water and also for kids walking to schools and bus stops. It's the first day for Columbus City, Dublin, Olentangy, Gahanna, and Reynoldsburg. Move-in continues today for Ohio State students who start the fall semester next week. University police are working on a real-time crime center set to open next year. The university will also be testing a drone as a first responder program later this year. Investigators serving a search warrant for financial crimes found a woman dead inside a Worthington Hills home. That discovery was made on Oakbourne Drive yesterday, with the victim described as a woman in her 70s. Three other adults were home at the time, and no charges have been filed. And a surprising report out of the UK, Prince Harry and Meghan Markle are said to be moving back there with their children 6 years after their royal exit. Storm Team 4 meteorologist Macy Tetrick says heavy rain this morning, a few spotty afternoon showers possible, and a high of 80. And that's what's happening on this Thursday morning. I'm Kelsey Webb on WNCI.
0: Dave and Jimmy, happy Thursday. This is Dave Kalin, Jimmy Jam, and Kelsey Webb. For those of you, especially Columbus City, and other ones, Olentangy, first day today. Well, welcome back to this time of the morning. You missed a lot this summer, like rain. Like a lot of rain. Like ungodly rain. Thank you, and I hope you enjoy the show again. Not much has changed, other than Jimmy changed his name and got like 3 plastic surgeries.
4: And my underwear changed that once.
0: Now, celebrity news brought to you by Right Pat Credit Union.
4: Prince Harry and Meghan Markle they've had it with you Americans. You do not embrace them and love them the way they deserve to be loved. They are moving back to the UK. We don't know why.
5: Maybe I'm because...
4: You know, Tony enlightened us on a lot of things.
5: Yeah.
4: I thought they were moving back for the money when King Charles dies, and it's not. They don't get money.
5: Maybe Harry is having a personal crisis. My dad is dying. He doesn't know my children. No.
4: Just grab one of your private jets and go visit him every now and then, like you did. Jeez. You must really care about that man a lot, because you broke his heart when you left the royal family.
5: I know. Maybe he regrets it.
4: I regret ever supporting him.
5: We went to their wedding.
4: I know. We're at their wedding. You're right.
5: I know.
4: Well, at least we're invited. That was nice of them, but still.
5: She rode past us on a horse-drawn carriage.
4: I was there. I was there. She looked right at us. That was an amazing trip.
5: It was so good. And the sun was beaming off of her, just diamonds everywhere, royal jewels.
4: We found
5: it was such a vision.
4: Spot. As we walked to the wedding area, I remember passing this spot saying, this is where we need to be for the procession. Because it didn't look like it'd be pretty empty. And we ran there at the end of the wedding, and it was pretty empty. We got right up there. One person in front of us who Tony then argued with for the next 15
5: Braided.
4: Minutes. Yeah, sat there and yelled at some old lady who he thought cut in front of us to stand there and wave at Harry and Meghan. Oh, my God.
5: Oh, what a day.
4: And I have video of Tony yelling at this old lady.
5: Yeah.
4: But anyway, they're moving back, so end of that. K-pop Demon Hunters. There's a band called Demon Hunter. And they are a Christian heavy metal band. Here's what they sound like if you care. They are suing Netflix.
6: Good luck.
4: Yeah, no kidding.
6: Good luck. In general.
5: Yeah.
0: Even if you have a case and you are right as rain, They are going to draw this thing out until you're no longer alive.
4: Well, they won a jury trial. They're seeking damages, saying that K-pop demon hunters that Netflix has purchased is going to cause too much confusion because they're called demon hunters. Now, lawsuit says at least one dad spent $500 on tickets thinking he was taking his 5 and 6 year old daughters to the K-pop concert. So then, Netflix must be behind
0: that person deserves to lose that money.
5: Yes.
4: The band trademarked Demon Hunter in 2022. They've been around for 25 years, though. And they're alleging that Netflix trademark violation overlaps music, merch, and touring, and it has caused a crisis for the band.
5: Yeah, but hunting demons is not... I mean...
4: It's demon hunter.
0: In one case, it's not called hunting demons.
5: I know, but it's a thing people talk about in sci-fi and stuff. You know, it's not... some proper term that no one's ever said.
0: I can't see anyone fooled by this, but if they want a jury trial, then they want a jury trial.
4: I'd like to be on that jury. That'd be fun.
5: And they have the copyright, so.
4: They do have the copyright.
5: Maybe Netflix should have looked into that.
0: I don't know. The writers of K-pop Demon Hunters didn't see this coming.
5: No.
0: I wonder how close we are to the Christian metal band called Demon Hunters.
4: The DEA is getting involved in the investigation into Hayden Panettiere's death. You say that. I can't believe she's dead. It sounds weird, huh?
5: I know. We watched Remember the Titans last night as a family, and Hayden as a little girl in it. Oh,
4: she was so cute in that movie.
5: So cute. So good. Great actress, yeah.
4: Oh, there's acting all over that movie. That's great.
5: Oh, my gosh.
4: Denzel's in it. I don't remember the other guy's name. No one knows his real name. He's been in a million movies.
5: But also, Ryan Gosling's in it.
4: Oh, yeah.
5: Yeah.
4: Yeah, a lot of those guys are in it.
5: So much younger, yeah.
4: Speaking of sports... Over the weekend, a rookie for St. Louis Cardinals shows up to the stadium. He'd never had an at-bat before. He's a rookie. They called him up. He showed up and looked at his cleats, and they were dirty. And they're like, dude, you can't go out and wear dirty cleats your first game ever, like nasty dirty. So a teammate of his gave him some cleats, a size 12, same size, said, here, borrow these cleats and wear them. So he wore these cleats. His first 3 at-bats ever in his life, he hit a home run each time.
5: No way.
4: His cleats are now, those cleats are being sent to Cooperstown in the Hall of Fame. Because they were another player's cleats that he wore, and he got up and hit 3 home runs in a row. That's amazing, right?
5: Yes.
4: Man.
5: You have magic cleats.
4: I got a few magic cleats.
5: Yeah,
4: I don't like to talk about it.
5: $800 on at Ohio State charity benefit parties. Yeah.
4: Yeah. There's a new... poll out, and it rates food from movies and what looks the best.
5: Oh.
4: Most mouth-watering. The breakfast spread and Wedding Crashers, and all the rich people are sitting around eating, remember?
5: Mm-hmm.
4: I think she's playing with his thighs and all that.
5: Oh.
4: Chocolate Layer Cake and Matilda. The Strudel in Inglourious Basterds. Buffet of Desserts and Hook. Cheeseburger in the Menu. Top 5, White Castle Burgers and Harold and Kumar. Go to White Castle. Number 4, the pasta sauce they make in prison in Goodfellas. That does look good to me every time. Oh, my God. Number 3, the grilled cheese and Chef. Number 2, the $5 milkshake in Pulp Fiction.
0: Which, by the way, would be a bargain today at Steak and Shake.
5: Right.
4: That's right. And number
0: only
4: 1.
0: Only $5? Woohoo!
4: The gooey cheese pizza in a Goofy movie. Who remembers that?
5: Well, I have no idea.
0: The Goofy movie was the thing. But it was for kids, and it was anime.
4: Doesn't cheese pizza sound great, though, like right now?
5: And it always does.
4: I like pepperoni and sausage, but like right now, plain cheese sounds amazing to me.
5: I know. And
4: still, if you're listening, please don't make it.
5: No.
0: We appreciate it.
5: No.
0: Don't have to make the emergency pizza.
5: People assume I want veggies on my pizza because I'm a vegetarian. Cheese pizza is the way to go, man.
4: It's pretty good, isn't it?
5: Best.
4: The best was La Rosa's. I think they closed their Dublin store.
5: They did, yeah.
4: Oh. I was so excited when they came up here because it's Kings Island pizza.
5: Yeah.
4: If you're little and you went to Kings Island, you ate that pizza. NFL preseason on tonight. Houston, Vegas. Also, L.A. Chargers and San Francisco. We're getting down. It's time, man. We're getting there. We are getting so close to real football. What, a couple weeks?
5: 2 weeks.
4: 2 weeks from this Saturday.
5: Yeah.
4: Buckeyes, Ball State.
5: Yep.
4: Oh, my God.
5: Oh, no. Are we ready?
4: No. Ariana Grande has asked and gotten approval from a judge to subpoena TikTok and Instagram and a few other third-party payment services. She's trying to identify people that have leaked her unreleased content. It's not just music. She says they've stolen music, photos, and videos from her. I wonder if there's some nudie stuff floating around. That's why she's so stressed and skinny.
0: Always nudie stuff.
5: No.
4: Well, stuff? A judge That's said that they can go now subpoena Instagram and TikTok and their platform to try to figure out if that's where the stuff's being stolen from somehow.
5: Mm.
4: How would they steal it? How would Instagram steal unreleased music?
5: Because that doesn't make sense. Has access to your gallery and phone and...
0: Does it? Not knowing anything other than what you told me. Anytime you send it away, count on the fact that it's gone forever and someone else can get it.
4: Oh, I believe that.
0: Just a matter of time.
4: Even when you text a nudie, it could be floating around out there.
5: Yeah.
4: I don't care.
5: I still do it.
4: I still include my face in all of them.
0: Jimmy has a tradition like John Stamos. I don't know if you know this, but his birthday was recently. He takes a nude photo of him every birthday.
4: Stamos does that?
0: John Stamos.
4: He stole it from me.
0: Everything in my wallet for one picture.
4: That'd be disgusting. Everything in my wallet. No.
5: So is he? John Stamos is just trying to, you know, track his.
4: Oh, you do that?
5: Fitness. Not every year on my birthday.
4: No, you don't have. I don't know enough about it, but I would think you don't have milestones. But I know you. Every other day, you're sending your mom your boobs.
5: I send a lot of.
0: 63-year-old John Stamos is continuing his recent tradition of celebrating his birthday with a nude photo.
5: That would get you.
0: Now here's a link.
5: Motivated every year. Oh,
0: when we come back, what are you doing?
5: Let's see. 10 things that should count as cheating, but they're kind of gray areas. Like, have you ever kept someone in your phone under a fake name?
0: No.
5: That is shady.
0: Okay. Okay. This is Dave and Jimmy.
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8: Really rainy this morning. It's almost kind of dangerous, too. But it'll get better as the day goes on. I'm Dave Kalman.
0: Now news.
5: So more flash flooding emergencies this morning and warnings. We got more rain overnight. So far, we've had 6 inches of rain this August, about 3 times what's normal in Columbus. But the all-time record was over 11 inches in 2003. Back to school today for Columbus City, Dublin, Olentangy, Gahanna, Reynoldsburg. Many Columbus City school buildings have been renovated over the summer. However, dozens of bus routes also cut to alleviate their budget deficit. Columbus just became the first city in the country to have free period products at all major sports venues. The Shoe, Huntington Park, over 160 dispensaries or dispensers now available across the city. I know. I mean, now you see it everywhere. Right? Yeah. Back in the day, you had to pay 25 cents.
0: I don't think that. I think that was unfair, and that's fine.
5: The Zoo's Lantern Festival is back with opening night tonight. More than 70 glowing animal lanterns. Also, it's going to not be rainy tonight. A clear, beautiful, sunny night. And WNCI will be there to help kick off the party. Dave Chappelle is hosting more of his cornfield comedy shows in Yellow Springs starting tonight, running through Sunday. Investigators serving a search warrant for financial crimes went to a Worthington Hills home and found a woman dead inside the home in her 70s and 3 other people at the home, too. 2 of them were relatives of hers. So they've been questioned, but no charges have been filed so far. The crew is offering a 25% discount because of all of the rain delays they've been having and suspensions and rainouts. Did I say crew? Clippers. I meant to say Clippers, obviously. Crew lost to Montreal last night. Downtown Columbus is finally getting a grocery store. This has been a problem for a long time that nobody in that area has.
0: Was a giant eagle coming right off?
5: Yes.
0: The 670 exit?
5: Yeah. Near Kosai, right?
4: No.
0: This one is if you were going to Kemba and when you get off 670, you can go left to Kemba or you can go right to the giant eagle.
4: Yeah, there used to be a giant eagle to the left. To the left there.
5: Oh.
4: Wait, so I think. Yeah, there was right next to CBS.
0: Yeah, but it's
4: left when you get off. Believe me, I know it.
5: Oh, yeah, I like that giant eagle.
4: Well, I'm coming from the other direction.
5: Okay.
4: I'm coming from 670, and I'm going east. You're going west. Where are they building it?
5: Let's see, next to Columbus State, and Aldi won't open until 2028.
4: That's still not really.
0: It is an Aldi?
5: An Aldi is going next to Columbus State.
4: There's not enough people to put one like where Dave was just talking about near Kemba. Not yet. Maybe when they build a new North Market building.
0: And that's supermarket news you can trust. This is WNCI.
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1: Now, that's the end of the ads. I play this thing to draw your attention to, hey, fun's about to happen. I want to try something new. Kelsey, would you be okay with this?
2: Yay!
1: Every time the commercials are over.
3: I would.
1: That's Ice Cube. And apparently he's doing something. I don't know. How about both?
3: Perfect.
1: How about this?
3: Kelsey's
1: doing work tonight. She'll be at the Columbus Zoo for the annual Lantern Festival. Do you like lanterns? Now, this isn't traditional Chinese lanterns. They're not going to be flames.
3: Right.
1: The old school is like paper lanterns.
3: Right.
1: Little candle in there.
3: A little safer.
1: Cool.
3: But there are these huge lanterns, animal shapes, and lit up and really cool to see, all placed all over the zoo, including on the lake. It's beautiful.
1: She'll be there from 7:30 to 9:30 with a prize wheel and a pack of gum.
4: As we head through Thursday, a spotty shower or two this afternoon while skies stay mostly cloudy. Temperatures are mild with a high near 80. Overnight tonight, those clouds begin to clear. We'll drop down to about 63 degrees. And then the return of some sunshine and dry weather on Friday with a high around 82. I'm Storm Team 4 meteorologist Macy Tetrick on WNCI.
1: Dave and Jimmy. She's been practicing for minutes. This is Kelsey Webb.
3: I'm so ready. I've been practicing this or reading about Hayden Panettiere trying to have nitrous oxide delivered to her hotel room.
1: What?
5: Yeah.
3: Yeah. There's a
1: You can do that?
3: No.
5: Yeah, it's on the menu, Dave, on your room service.
3: Hotel security stopped it from happening. Her people deny it.
1: Total disclosure.
3: Yeah.
1: Nitrous is used as a... as a calming agent when you're having your teeth done.
3: Right.
1: Even something as is a little teeth drill, you have an option for nitrous. You pay for it.
3: Mm-hmm.
1: I'm telling you. Done by a doctor.
3: Mm-hmm.
1: Nitrous.
3: Is amazing.
5: Yeah. Never done it.
3: It's so short-lived, though. I mean, you get a little rush and boom,
1: well,
3: gone.
1: Well, it's what it's supposed to do.
3: I know, I'm just saying.
1: As soon as they take it off, your brain returns to normal oxygen participation.
3: Well, that's why this delivery included several large cans of nitrous oxide.
1: They can do
3: and
1: that?
3: Alcohol. Well, security
5: apparently
3: stopped
5: not.
3: It. But her team says she was sleeping the whole time. We will see. All right.
1: Don't abuse drugs.
3: Yeah,
1: I did mine with the assistance of a professional.
3: These are things that should count as cheating. So when we think about cheating, we just think, okay, they slept together. He cheated on me. But no, there's micro cheating. And here it is. Keeping an ongoing flirtatious text combo with someone where you just flirty, you know, a friend of the opposite sex.
1: I'm only asking you, married too. Because I don't do that.
3: Yeah.
1: Do you?
3: I'm so flirty with people, much less than I used to be, you know, when I used to have like hopes and dreams and fantasies. Now there's just reality. So, no, I know it's wrong, and no, I don't do it.
1: Jimmy, do you flirt on text?
5: I do not. Thank
3: Jimmy,
5: you
3: have
5: asking.
3: You ever flirted?
5: In my life?
3: Yeah, how do you flirt? What is your definition of flirting?
5: Saying hi and being nice, that's as good as it gets for me.
3: No, you do. I'm sure when you're nice, you do a backhanded compliment afterwards. Like, hey.
1: Backhanded compliment.
3: I bet you
1: you're not
3: go.
1: As fat as I thought you'd be.
5: You mean a backhanded insult?
1: You're not as morbidly obese as I expected.
3: No, straight out insult, backhanded compliment.
5: No, I'm nice.
3: Talking with a person late into the night while hiding it from your partner, obviously.
5: Yeah.
3: Maintaining a dating app profile just to look or just for some validation.
1: No.
3: Or people will say, well, I disabled it. And
1: doesn't
3: I,
1: matter.
3: No, take
1: the
3: fact it, that you delete it.
1: Did it.
3: Keeping someone in your phone under a fake name, that is
1: man,
3: bad.
1: I wonder why.
3: Why?
1: I mean, I do, but I mean, do you do that?
3: No.
5: No, people that cheat do that.
3: Yeah.
5: I used to know a girl years and years and years. Mm-hmm. She's a friend of someone I was dating. She would do it.
3: So when
5: she
3: it pops
5: guys
3: up on
5: under
3: your
5: girls'
3: phone,
5: names,
3: yeah,
5: yes.
3: Then your significant other doesn't think anything of it. I know some people who did that for their drug dealers, too. But weed is legal now.
1: I don't want to say I understand, but for drug dealers, I understand.
3: Yes.
1: Because you're not going to put down drug dealer on your deed. Let me check my contacts. Oh, drug dealer.
3: Another thing that should count as cheating is keeping in touch with an ex, but not telling your partner about the conversations you have.
1: Well, how's good? I mean, that's why they made Facebook.
3: Yeah. Having a secret friendship.
5: Well, if your ex wishes you a happy birthday, you're supposed to go to your current and tell them.
3: No.
5: So yeah, that's not a big deal.
3: I think
5: unless you have feelings for that person.
3: Oh, yeah.
5: Don't you agree?
3: Yeah. But if you have feelings for that person, but also know it's wrong and it's not the right relationship for you, and I'm much better off with my current partner. I mean, well, it's not like you shut those feelings off.
5: Well, you need to.
3: Oh, okay.
5: Get over it.
3: Get over it. Move on.
5: That hates you.
1: Thank you, Don Juan.
5: Yeah.
3: Mm-hmm. Having a secret friendship your partner doesn't know about.
1: Oh, she's That's got a weird. Ton of them.
3: Yeah.
1: They're all crazy cat people. Yeah, but she's got.
3: They're not secrets. You just don't care about them.
1: You're right.
3: Right. Ooh, fantasy messaging. Saying stuff like, if only we were single, or what would happen if.
1: Ooh, dangerous.
3: That is not good.
1: No.
3: And sending heart emojis, compliments, or inside jokes to someone in a romantic way.
1: Okay.
5: It's not right.
3: Yeah, stick with your thumbs up, Jimmy, for every response, and you'll be cool.
5: If I even respond.
3: Right.
1: You've taken heart emojis beyond the romance.
3: I overuse
1: you
3: them.
1: You heart
3: I know,
1: everything.
3: I heart everything.
1: I could.
3: A thumbs up feels horrible to me. Horrible.
1: Today
3: I will not do it.
1: I will text you a picture of an abandoned parking lot.
3: And I'll love
1: and
3: it.
1: And you will love
3: I
1: it.
3: I know, and I'll say, I respect that parking lot for being vacant.
1: This is David Jimmy.
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1: 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I'd love to tell you more, but after 3 hours of Tim Hortons coffee, someone has to visit the restaurant.

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23: Good morning. I'm Kelsey Webb, and here's what's happening on this Thursday morning. Central Ohio is seeing more heavy rain, leading to flash flood warnings again this morning. Drivers are urged to watch for standing water and also for kids walking to schools and bus stops. It's the first day for Columbus City, Dublin, Olentangy, Gahanna, and Reynoldsburg. Moving continues today for Ohio State students who start the fall semester next week. University police are working on a real-time crime center set to open next year. The university will also be testing a drone as a first responder program later this year. Investigators serving a search warrant for financial crimes found a woman dead inside a Worthington Hills home. That discovery was made on Oakbourne Drive yesterday, with the victim described as a woman in her 70s. Three other adults were home at the time, and no charges have been filed. And a surprising report out of the UK, Prince Harry and Meghan Markle are said to be moving back there with their children 6 years after their royal exit. Storm Team 4 meteorologist Macy Tetrick says heavy rain this morning, a few spotty afternoon showers possible, and a high of 80. And that's what's happening on this Thursday morning. I'm Kelsey Webb on WNCI.
24: Dave and Jimmy. This is Dave Kalin, Jimmy Jam, Kelsey Webb. Hello, London.
25: Hello, America.
24: Hey, Mike.
25: Hey, mate. How are you doing?
24: What's going on?
25: Well, well, well.
24: Well,
25: you sent a ginger thing back to us.
24: I know we are.
26: Back up and re-explain.
24: So, well, Prince Harry and Meghan Markle have announced that they are moving back to England after all this time.
19: 6 years after they left and said they hated it there.
24: So, Tony, yes. How's that going down over there?
25: Oh, well, that went down like a lead balloon last night. So we were all getting ready to go to bed. It was about 10:30 last night, and everyone's phone went crazy. They sent out one of those beep, beep, beep, and it was like, oh, what's gone wrong now? So last week we had one of those beep. We thought the Russians were bombing us. They told us not to have barbecues because someone set their garden on fire. And this week they were beep, beep, beep, Prince Harry is moving back. Oh, is he great? Nowhere near where I live. Is he? No? Good. Okay. So he's moving somewhere to the west side of London. So he's not going to live in a royal residence. So he's got to live in a civilian residence like the rest of us poor people. So we can't wait to see this. We got a feeling he's living somewhere near Elton John. That's the rumor.
19: Oh.
24: Well, they're friends, right?
25: Well, yeah. I mean, so that, but it'd be where the posh people live. Well, he's not going to live in some, you know, what would you call it? Some, you know, slum of London. He's going to move some, yeah, he's going to move somewhere quite fancy, bougie. Is that what you say?
24: Yeah.
25: So they've got the kids registered to start in school in September because our kids go to school from September. So both of them are in, so that's good. All the rest of us can't get our kids in any schools. There's no places. But those two, they can get their kids in. Would you like a prince and a princess in your school? Yes, I would. So they've arrived. And it's, you can imagine the TV channels, the radio stations over here. You've got half the people absolutely hate this idea and the other half just don't care. I can't find anybody that thinks this is a good idea yet.
19: Yeah.
25: And it's got to hurt that you're less popular than Andrew.
24: They sent out a national news alert about this.
19: Oh, my.
25: Yeah. Yeah, this That's is big, so big news, crazy. Big ticket. Yeah.
24: Do you think he's trying to get back in the royal family?
25: Yeah, I think, I don't want to speak ill of the king, but they probably realise they haven't got long left to try and rectify everything, and so they probably, that's what this is, I think.
19: Do you think it's financially motivated?
25: Well, they've tried everything else, haven't they? They've tried cookery and podcasts and writing books and children's stories and just go away. So as long as she doesn't try any of that here, we'll be all right.
24: Oh, she will.
25: She will. If I turn on the BBC and she's there doing, you know, art, painting by numbers, I'll take a hammer to my TV. Today we're doing painting with Meghan Markle. We're not. I'll tell you this now, we're not. If she shows up on Celebrity MasterChef, that'll be the end of it. That's not happening either.
0: I think, Tony, they're doing this because they're trying to get in with, in which we know that the king is open to this. And I think they're trying to stay in his good graces so they get the inheritance when he dies.
25: Well, it'll only be a little bit because it, by the nature of that family, it will all go to William.
0: No. So no one ever inherits it when people die?
25: Only if they gift it. So the only one that did well out of the Queen was little Charlotte, William's daughter.
0: Really? So what did she get?
25: I think she's actually the richest Brit on the planet.
1: Wait, so the Queen gave the Charlotte money?
25: The Queen gave
1: money?
25: Charlotte 6 billion quid, yeah.
0: Why just Charlotte?
1: Because she's a girl?
25: Yeah, don't really know, yeah, but that's the case. So the Queen gifted her this priceless jewel, and it's worth 6 billion quid.
0: She gave her some jewelry. Yeah. She gave her $6 billion. Well, who the hell's going to buy it from her to give her 6 billion? No one.
25: Correct. If I was her, I'd be wearing it to school. What do you think of this? Nice. In fact, I'd be wearing it to the same school as the other two are going to get enrolled in. Look at me. I've got a $6 billion necklace.
0: So you can gift items to people. You just can't give them the big wad of cash that the royal family's sitting on. How about land? Just, property?
25: It all goes down the line. So whoever is the Prince of Wales has most of the land, looks after the land.
0: Awesome. So Harry ain't getting the land when the king dies.
25: He's not come back for that reason, no. Maybe they're, you know, he's figured that there isn't probably long left of that whole situation. And where's he going to be sat? In some, you know, rest area off the interstate? Are you just staring into a coffee? Or is he going to come back and go, I'm a prince, you know, I'm a prince. I mean, the thing is, being a prince here don't really wash unless you're Prince... one of William's kids, no one's interested.
0: So, not true, though. They were interested in Harry. Everybody loved Harry.
25: They're not now. I mean, you know, Harry could literally go to McDonald's and people would go, yeah, he looks like that ginger bloke used to be in the royal family. Like, that's it.
1: Really? Are people very mad at him for what he did?
25: The book did it. Yeah. That book. I don't think he's got any way of coming back from that book.
0: Well, not with his brother, at least, right?
25: 4 years they've not seen or spoke to each other since the funeral. You didn't see him when he saw the king. William didn't go. It's going to be drama. I tell you what, it's a shame they stopped making The Crown. This is the series they want to make right now.
0: Yeah. Do you think he'll start doing a bunch of appearances, though, Harry?
25: We can't stop him doing those things. Right. Oh, here he comes again with another thing. Oh, I'm raising money for these people. Go away.
0: He wants to stay in the spotlight over there, don't you think?
25: He doesn't really speak, though, which is quite odd. When he's doing these things, he just kind of nods in the background. Like, he doesn't really come and do speeches and stuff, which is, to be honest, a godsend for the rest of us. We don't have to listen to jibber-jabbering on.
24: You are fantastic. 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A pause on this. I mean, you're up to date for now. We got more to come. This is Dave and Jimmy.
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24: Simply put, rainy this morning, it's letting up. And the rest of the day, okay. But it's still rainy this morning and ponding and flooding. I used to believe.

0: WNCI, Justin Bieber, but he's not the lead. DJ Snake, your software artist, is the lead on this song. Let Me Love You. Oh, what GarageBand can do. 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

0: Fallon was in. Rosie O'Donnell was subbing in for Kimmel.
1: Netflix has a new dating show called Weight to Date that will follow a group of people who have lost large amounts of weight and are now attempting to find love. Yeah. And here's the cruel twist. Some of them are cake.
2: Have you seen those self-driving cars that are zipping around, the Waymos? I saw five of them on my way to the studio.

0: Half the movie is just them trying to get into the car.
1: It's funnier than you know. Today is National Radio Day. I know, so what? But some stats that are interesting. 71% of people listen to the radio in their car every day. 67%, and again, these are surveys, say they listen to the radio some point in every day. And this one for Jimmy.
2: Yeah.
1: A study by Tinder. And this was 10 years ago. A study by Tinder in 2016 found radio personality was one of the sexiest jobs you could have.
2: Oh, yeah, man.
1: Yeah. That is not aged well. Nor have our faces. All right, this is from the world of I don't believe it, I believe it, I don't believe it, I believe it. According to a new study, and again, they never source the study, they just say study, so we should all go with it. 3 minutes of intense exercise sprinting may beat an hour plus of regular exercise.
3: Oh.
1: So imagine rather than doing what you do, mm-hmm. just sprinting like hell for mm-hmm. 3 minutes. I'm sure it helps.
3: Well, yeah. I mean, you're tricking. You need to trick your muscles. If you're doing elliptical every day, they're used to the elliptical.
2: I can't imagine 3 minutes helps your muscles as much as the half hour.
1: That's
3: right.
1: That's what I'm trying to say.
3: Or your heart.
2: Heart beats.
3: Yeah.
2: I had a weird cardiologist, man.
3: Yeah.
2: He believed that your heart was meant to beat a certain amount of times in your life, period. So if you do a lot of sprinting and stuff, you're using up a lot of those heartbeats.
3: So weird.
1: That's his theory from
2: and he was a cardiologist.
1: Yeah,
2: a
1: cardiologist, so give him his due.
2: Huh. And he removed my aorta by accident once.
1: If you're an influencer or you just put stuff on YouTube, note, this is an important note. YouTube is changing the way it counts video views on the platform. Starting at the end of the month, the platform will count a view on a video from the very first frame, from the absolute start of it.
2: Did it used to be a certain amount of time?
1: Rather than counting if somebody watches 30 seconds or more.
2: Oh, wow.
1: So there may be ways to beat that, or I don't know.
2: YouTube's doing that?
1: YouTube.
2: You know why?
4: I don't know
2: So
4: why.
2: They can tell advertisers, oh, yeah, look, we have, instead of a million views, this video has 10 million views. It's going to up their numbers on every single post.
3: Whoa.
1: I would like to propose that YouTube and any other streamer follow the one rule. If the commercial you have to watch before the clip is longer than the clip, then that's illegal. I don't want to wait 30 seconds to see a 10-second football clip.
2: I buy YouTube Premium. It is the best investment I've made in stupid streaming things
3: mm-hmm.
2: where there's no commercials ever on my
1: stupid
2: YouTube.
1: Stream.
2: I see something, I press it, goes right to it. It
3: I
2: is
3: hate
2: the
3: that
2: best.
3: You have to, though. I mean, I get it for YouTube, but like Disney, I'm a subscriber.
2: Oh, I hate it too.
3: I have to get Disney Plus to not get.
2: Have commercials.
3: Yeah, exactly.
2: Ridiculous.
1: All right, two quick stories. A woman in Italy almost lost $1 million. She had a lottery ticket worth over $1 million, and she mistakenly threw it away. The ticket scanner at the shop she bought it in scanned it, and it came back as the term non-payable. She thought it meant she lost. The computer is saying the prize is so big, it's not payable at the shop.
2: So she pitched it.
1: Yeah, she pitched it.
3: Gosh.
1: Now, a family member recognized the numbers as the one she always played, let her know, but she already said, hey, I threw it out in the trash. Then with the help of local garbage men, they searched through an entire truckload of garbage after hours. They're doing this on their own. They found it miraculously still in one piece. And she better tip hard. This is Dave and Jimmy.
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1: 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The next 30 seconds is a public service announcement from our company to you on behalf of teachers. 30 seconds.
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1: Dave and Jimmy, happy Thursday. This is Dave Kalin, Jimmy Jam, Kelsey Webb. Trying to juggle what is important and what is fun. This is celebrity news. I'm sure we're going to get both. We'll be joined by Tony Dibben live from London, because a guy with an English accent is extra authentic when it comes to the Prince Harry stuff.
2: Well, you know what? He knows a lot of people.
3: Yeah.
2: He knows members of parliament.
3: Insiders.
2: He knows royals, kind of. He's met them all.
3: Yeah.
1: We'll talk to Tony in a couple minutes. And now celebrity news brought to you by Wright-Patt Credit Union.
2: Well, we're going to talk to Tony about this. Prince Harry and Meghan Markle have announced they're moving back to England. Oh, no. What will we do?
3: Why? How? They hate it there.
2: They want to be royals again.
3: Mm.
2: They're not saying that. They're going to live outside of London.
3: They'll say we want our children to have a relationship with their grandparents.
2: Yes, the king, before he's gone.
3: Yeah.
2: Police visited Hayden Panettiere's ex's Brian Hickerson's family home yesterday. No one was there. They couldn't get in, but they did go by. They're looking for something. I guess they want to get some computer files, this and that. Meanwhile, the DEA has now joined the investigation. That dude might be in big trouble.
3: Maybe he was providing drugs to her, you know?
2: Maybe.
3: Maybe that's why she couldn't cut it off with him.
1: I mean, just by listening to the reports, there's enough smoke that if your local law or DEA wants to get involved, you can see why.
2: So if he's not a dealer and she just says, do you have some stuff for my trip to Greenville? Yeah, I got you taken care of. And she comes down there and shares in his drugs and ODs.
3: Mm-hmm.
2: Not his fault. He's in the other room asleep and she just takes it. That's him going to jail for that?
3: No, I don't think so.
2: No? I don't know. Where do you become a dealer or just someone or a friend who gave somebody something?
3: You
2: know what I'm saying?
1: Nobody in this room would know, so.
2: Kelsey doesn't even know a lot about this.
1: No, she doesn't. Right. And I dabbled a little bit of drugs in college, but that was a long time ago, and it doesn't make me an expert.
3: I've had some friends who've had drug issues. And
2: you are from Youngstown?
3: I'm from Youngstown.
1: Oh,
3: so I was born into the drug culture.
2: Right.
3: I'm not sure how this works.
2: All right.
3: It's very interesting, though.
2: Enough.
3: I'll keep like
2: enough.
3: Oh, right. Bye.
2: New documentary coming out about Dane Cook's brother. He stole $12 million from Dane Cook.
3: What?
2: Yes, he was his business manager. Here is the trailer for it. You ready?
4: Dane, it's your brother. The FBI is involved with something. Dane, what happened? What have you done?
5: A person that spent so much time pretending to be something he wasn't. From the moment he left that bank, my brother disappeared.
6: There were bricks of hundreds and all the spaghetti sauce.
7: And the pasta sauce, of course. Where else would you put the money?
5: Where is he? What has he done? How does this end?
2: Sign me up.
3: So
1: even Dane Cook.
3: So good.
1: I am so into that.
2: Sign me
3: up. Wait, did they ever find him? Yeah, they found him.
2: I don't know. We'll have to watch the documentary to find out.
1: That'd be great at the end of the documentary. We still don't know what's going on.
2: And Joe Coy has a new special coming out on Netflix. Joe Coy, by the way, I didn't realize this. He's Arenas now. He's Arenas.
3: Wow.
2: This one was filmed at the Stockton Arena, wherever the hell that is. Sold out. And it will premiere September 15th on Netflix. Here's a little clip of that. Joe Coy's still so funny. Mm-hmm.
8: Dogs live on a different energy. They're on another frequency. You ever bring someone to your house for the first time and your dog's ever met that person? And right when they walk in, your dog's like, who is this? Who are you? Who are you? Who are you?
3: Oh my God.
2: Nothing to it, but it's funny.
1: Yes. You do like it.
2: Tonight, ESPN, Houston Texans play the Las Vegas Raiders.
3: Oh.
2: And what's this? NFL Network tonight. They have the Chargers and the Niners. I'll tell you why the last few years preseason football is fun to me again. There are so many Buckeyes drafted every year. And the new drafted people typically play the preseason games. The rookies.
3: Yeah.
2: And so we get to see a lot of Buckeyes play from the last few years. Like the other night when Pittsburgh played, a ton of Will Howard. I mean, it's cool
1: he's
2: to watch these guys.
1: For us.
2: Get out of here.
3: He's starting?
1: Well, this is the second
3: Oh.
1: Preseason
2: not for
1: game.
2: Reals.
1: It was either that or a llama. They had to choose somebody.
3: Okay.
1: This is Dave and Jimmy.
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1: And that's it for the ads. 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
2: Columbus weather. As we head through Thursday, a spotty shower or two this afternoon while skies stay mostly cloudy. Temperatures are mild with a high near 80. Overnight tonight, those clouds begin to clear. We'll drop down to about 63 degrees. And then the return of some sunshine and dry weather on Friday with a high around 82. I'm Storm Team 4 meteorologist Macy Tetrick on WNCI.

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1: I have yet to receive a back-to-school pick from my husband. My gosh, I wonder what happened to them.
2: Hope nothing went wrong.
0: No, he took advantage of the situation. He and Somber are on their way to Nebraska.
1: Exactly. Also, more flash flooding this morning from overnight rain. We've had more than 6 inches of rain this August. That's more than 3 times the normal amount. However, back in 2003, we had 11 inches of rain.
0: We have still time to catch up, because I'm only hoping that it just continues to rain.
1: My gosh. I know, because you think about some summers. There's always a time in the summer where the grass is so dry and brown, and
0: we haven't had
1: that at all. Mowing all the time. Let's see. Also, downtown Columbus is finally getting a grocery store. They've been in need of it, in Aldi near Columbus State. Google searches for solo travel have hit a nationwide high, including in Columbus, and even couples are increasingly vacationing separately, doing their own thing.
0: My wife is leaving in October to see some dude in San Diego.
1: Excuse me?
2: What's his name?
0: His name's Tom Jones, but nobody knows.
1: Oh, some dude, he's not the male singer.
0: He's a dude named Tom Jones in San Diego.
1: The Zoo's Lantern Festival is back, and it kicks off tonight. It's going to be nice by the time the rain clears out. Come see us. WNCI Prize Wheel will be there from 7:30 to 9:30.
0: All right, more in a moment, including an amazing 6-minute stretch with Tony.
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15: As we head through Thursday, a spotty shower or two this afternoon while skies stay mostly cloudy. Temperatures are mild with a high near 80. Overnight tonight, those clouds begin to clear. We'll drop down to about 63 degrees, and then the return of some sunshine and dry weather on Friday with a high around 82. I'm Storm Team 4 meteorologist Macy Tetrick on WNCI.

0: Dave and Jimmy. This is Dave Kalin, Jimmy Jam, Kelsey Webb. Hello, London.
1: Hello, America.
2: Hey, Mike.
1: Hey, mate. How are you doing?
2: What's going on?
1: Well, well, well.
2: Well,
1: you sent a ginger thing back to us.
0: I know we are. Back up and re-explain.
2: So, Prince Harry and Meghan Markle have announced that they are moving back to England after all this time.
3: 6 years after they left and said they hated it there.
2: So, Tony, yes. How's that going down over there?
1: Oh, well, that went down like a lead balloon last night. So we were all getting ready to go to bed. It was about 10:30 last night, and everyone's phone went crazy. They sent out one of those beep, beep, beep. And it was like, oh, what's gone wrong now? So last week we had one of those beep. We thought the Russians were bombing us. They told us not to have barbecues because someone set their garden on fire. And this week they were beep, beep, beep. Prince Harry is moving back. Oh, is he great? Nowhere near where I live. Is he? No? Good. Okay. So he's moving somewhere to the west side of London. So he's not going to live in a royal residence. So he's got to live in a civilian residence like the rest of us poor people. So we can't wait to see this. We got a feeling he's living somewhere near Elton John. That's the rumor.
3: Oh.
2: Well, they're friends, right?
1: Well, yeah. I mean, so that, but it'd be where the posh people live. Well, he's not going to live in some, what would you call it? Some, slum of London. He's going to move some. Yeah, he's going to move somewhere quite fancy, bougie. Is that what you say?
2: Yeah.
1: They've got the kids registered to start in school in September because our kids go to school from September. So both of them are in. So that's good. All the rest of us can't get our kids in any schools. There's no places. But those two, they can get their kids in. Would you like a prince and a princess in your school? Yes, I would. So they've arrived. You can imagine the TV channels, the radio stations over here. You've got half the people absolutely hate this idea and the other half just don't care. I can't find anybody that thinks this is a good idea yet.
3: Yeah.
1: And it's got to hurt that you're less popular than Andrew.
2: They sent out a national news alert about this.
3: Oh, my.
1: Yeah. Yeah, this That's is big, so big news, crazy. Big ticket. Yeah.
2: Do you think he's trying to get back in the royal family?
1: Yeah, I think, I don't want to speak ill of the king, but they probably realise they haven't got long left to try and rectify everything, and so they probably, that's what this is, I think.
3: Do you think it's financially motivated?
1: Well, they've tried everything else, haven't they? They've tried cookery and podcasts and writing books and children's stories and just go away. So as long as she doesn't try any of that here, we'll be all right. She will. If I turn on the BBC and she's there doing, art, painting by numbers, I'll take a hammer to my TV. Today we're doing painting with Meghan Markle. We're not. I'll tell you this now, we're not. If she shows up on Celebrity MasterChef, that'll be the end of it. That's not happening either.
2: I think, Tony, they're doing this because they're trying to get in with, which we know that the king is open to this, and I think they're trying to stay in his good graces so they get the inheritance when he dies.
1: There'll only be a little bit because by the nature of that family, it will all go to William.
2: So no one ever inherits it when people die?
1: Only if they gift it. So the only one that did well out of the Queen was little Charlotte, William's daughter.
2: Really? So what does she get?
1: I think she's actually the richest Brit on the planet.
3: Wait, so the Queen gave Charlotte money?
1: The Queen gave Charlotte £6 billion, yeah.
2: What?
3: Why just Charlotte? Because she's a girl?
1: Yeah, don't really know, yeah, but that's the case. So the Queen gifted her this priceless jewel, and it's worth £6 billion.
2: Oh, she gave her some jewelry. She gave her $6 billion. Well, who the hell's going to buy it from her to give her $6 billion? No one.
1: Correct. If I was her, I'd be wearing it to school. What do you think of this? Nice. In fact, I'd be wearing it to the same school as the other two are going to get enrolled in. Look at me. I've got a $6 billion necklace.
2: So you can gift items to people. You just can't give them the big wad of cash that the royal family's sitting on. How about land? Just, property?
1: It all goes down the line. So whoever is the Prince of Wales has most of the land, looks after the land.
2: Awesome. So Harry ain't getting the land when the king dies.
1: He's not come back for that reason, no. Maybe there, he's figured that there isn't probably long left of that whole situation. And where's he going to be sat in some, rest area off an interstate? Are you just staring into a coffee? Or is he going to come back and go, I'm a prince, I'm a prince. I mean, the thing is, being a prince here don't really wash unless you're Prince... One of William's kids, no one's interested.
2: So, that's not true, though. They were interested in Harry. Everybody loved Harry.
1: They're not now. I mean, Harry could literally go to McDonald's and people would go, yeah, he looks like that ginger bloke used to be in the royal family. That's it.
3: Really? Are people very mad at him for what he did?
1: The book did it. Yeah. That book. I don't think he's got any way of coming back from that book.
2: Well, not with his brother, at least, right?
1: 4 years, they've not seen or spoke to each other since the funeral. You didn't see him when he saw the king. William didn't go. It's going to be drama. I tell you what, it's a shame they stopped making The Crown. This is the series they want to make right now.
2: Yeah. Do you think he'll start doing a bunch of appearances, though, Harry?
1: We can't stop him doing those things. Right. Oh, here he comes again with another thing. Oh, I'm raising money for these people. Go away.
2: He wants to stay in the spotlight over there, don't you think?
1: He doesn't really speak, though, which is quite odd. When he's doing these things, he just kind of nods in the background. Like, he doesn't really come and do speeches and stuff, which is, to be honest, a godsend for the rest of us. We don't have to listen to
0: Tony
1: jibber-jabbering on.
0: You are fantastic. We're going to take a pause on this. Just a pause on this. I mean, you're up to date for now. We got more to come. This is Dave and Jimmy. Nursing.

0: really rainy this morning. It's almost kind of dangerous, too. But it'll get better as the day goes on. I'm Dave Kalman.
1: Down news.
2: So more flash flooding emergencies this morning and warnings. We got more rain overnight. So far, we've had 6 inches of rain this August, about 3 times what's normal in Columbus. But the all-time record was over 11 inches in 2003. Back to school today for Columbus City, Dublin, Olentangy, Gahanna, Reynoldsburg. Many Columbus City school buildings have been renovated over the summer. However, dozens of bus routes also cut to alleviate their budget deficit. Columbus just became the first city in the country to have free period products at all major sports venues. The Shoe, Huntington Park, over 160 dispensaries or dispensers now available across the city. I know. I mean, now you see it everywhere. Right? Back in the day, you had to pay 25 cents.
1: I don't think that I think that was unfair, and that's fine.
2: The Zoo's Lantern Festival is back with opening night tonight. More than 70 glowing animal lanterns. Also, it's going to not be rainy tonight. A clear, beautiful, sunny night. And WNCI will be there to help kick off the party. Dave Chappelle is hosting more of his cornfield comedy shows in Yellow Springs starting tonight, running through Sunday. Investigators serving a search warrant for financial crimes went to a Worthington Hills home and found a woman dead inside the home in her 70s and 3 other people at the home, too. 2 of them were relatives of hers. So they've been questioned, but no charges have been filed so far. The crew is offering a 25% discount because of all of the rain delays they've been having and suspensions and rainouts. Did I say crew? Clippers. I meant to say Clippers, obviously. Crew lost to Montreal last night. Downtown Columbus is finally getting a grocery store. This has been a problem for a long time that nobody in that area has.
1: It was a Giant Eagle.
2: An Aldi is going next to Columbus State.
3: There's not enough people to put one like where Dave was just talking about near Kemba. Not yet. Maybe when they build a new North Market building. But.
1: And that's supermarket news you can trust. This is W.
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1: For any singer with a truly massive hit, if you choose to actually sing it live, not lip sync, eventually you'll perform it enough at high-profile events that with cameras rolling, you might flub a note.
2: Yep, and that's exactly what happened to EJ when she was singing Huntress's mega hit Golden at the BAFTAs, basically the British Oscars, and she blames that missed note on a pretty unlikely culprit.
3: None other than Leonardo DiCaprio.
1: EJ tells the Times the BAFTAs still haunt her. She admits she was already nervous, knowing the room was basically wall-to-wall A-listers all watching her.
3: And then right in the middle of her performance, she got brave enough to gaze at the crowd, and boom, she locks eyes with Leo, dead center in the crowd, and he was not smiling.
2: Yeah, no shade to Leo. He was just living his life, doing his thing. But to her, it was this huge movie star that was unengaged, and her voice instantly cracked on that high note.
1: But she's amazing. We love EJ. Yes. I know she can do great always. In fact, if she needed any consolation, only hours after that moment, she met Beyonce.
3: Wow.
1: Her biggest idol, Beyonce Jay-Z, approached her at the after party and said, "Your voice is incredible." Anyway, Golden is out now.
0: That's direct from Hollywood.

0: things that I've got.
1: 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On Thursday's podcast, we come right out of the gate live from London with Tony Dibbon. 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
1: I'm excited. We have Dwayne The Rock Johnson today.
2: Nice.
1: I think he is one of the most loved people on the planet.
2: Don't you agree? I agree with you.
1: I think that, like, if you look at all of his films and what he's done, he just, people love him, and he seems like a very kind guy. Actually, he is a kind guy, mm-hmm. but when he was at the D23 Legend Award, which I was hosting, Emily Blunt helped introduce him, and she said he's so kind and so filthy. So I want to know, what is she talking about, that he's filthy? Is that filthy sense of humor, maybe?
3: People love him also because he is so, I mean, at least this is what comes off, very, very normal. Do you guys remember that birthday party he threw for his little girl? And it was like paper plates and plastic.
2: Yeah, like not over the top.
3: And you're seeing all these other people throwing like their little kids' birthdays with like giant balloon arches and like all these like crazy catering and stuff. And his was just like totally normal.
1: The celebrities. Yeah, he did it like a normal person.
3: Yeah.
1: So that's coming up, and it's Tubbs' birthday. Happy birthday to our engineer, Jeff Tubbs.
2: Oh, my goodness. We've been blessed by your birth.
3: Love you, Tubbs.
1: Always bringing it and bringing that calm sense of engineering.
2: Oh, you could not live your life without Tubbs.
3: No, you'd be so
1: lost. AI didn't intimidate Jeff Tubbs, did it? New, sir.
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The National Weather Service in Charleston has issued a flash flood warning for Morgan County, Southern Perry County, until 1:45 p.m. At 10:40 a.m., Doppler radar indicated thunderstorms producing heavy rain across the warned area. Flash flooding is ongoing or expected to begin shortly. Hazard, flash flooding caused by thunderstorms. Source, radar indicated. Impact, flash flooding of small creeks and streams, urban areas, highways, streets and underpasses, as well as other poor drainage and low-lying areas. Some locations that will experience flash flooding include New Lexington, McConnellsville, Shawnee, Crooksville, Junction City, New Straitsville, Malta, Corning, Bristol, Hemlock, Renville, Eagleport, and Hackney. Turn around, don't drown when encountering flooded roads. Most flood deaths occur in vehicles. Report flooding to the National Weather Service by calling toll-free 800-401-9535 when you can do so safely.

0: Ryan Seacrest here on WNCI 97.9, Columbus's number one hit music station. So if you don't like the taste or texture of protein powder, I happen to not mind it, but I like things that taste bad. I mean, I can get by it.
1: They can get be a little chalky sometimes.
0: They can be. You're right. With some people's stomach, like whey protein doesn't work for me.
1: Same.
0: I got issues in my stomach for that. They say try this. Tofu.
1: Ooh.
0: Tofu. Now, it's a soy product. It's non-dairy, though. Plant-based, high in protein. It doesn't have a lot of taste. It's a texture thing. But it can make your smoothies creamy and filling. I don't think I'd try it.
1: Yeah, I'm out.
2: What? I would try that. I love tofu.
1: You do?
2: I do. We have it at least like a couple times a month in our house. It's like a staple.
0: You have to fry it, sauce it.
2: We treat it like steaks, and we'll put like the soyaki sauce from Trader Joe's.
0: You sauce it up.
2: And then you cook it on the pan, and it's like a steak essentially. And then
0: we eat it
2: with like broccoli or rice.
1: Either.
0: Yeah, then try this in your smoothie. Report back. I just want to share it because I saw it. All right, here's the quote today. When the wrong doors close, stop knocking. The right ones don't require begging.
1: Ooh.
0: There you go.
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1: So we're all talking about AI and where it's going to go and what's going to happen. And that's a non-human giving you human responses. Now there's a dude that is actually an AI fake.
2: Yeah.
1: It kind of looks like it's AI, but it's a human being at the other end just answering all your questions and drawing pictures.
2: How weird is that, right?
1: So this is happening in San Francisco. Average individual, AI, an average individual.
2: Yeah, this guy named Tucker J. Bryant spent $6,000 on a billboard, and he called it Chat TJB. And the fine print at the very bottom says AI stands for average individual. So every time somebody send a prompt, it was him answering every single time. And for what reason? Just for fun?
1: Like, is he getting paid to do it? Is there a subscription to it?
2: He paid to do it.
1: He paid $6,000 for a billboard and he's doing it. It's so fascinating to me to think about this. We've gone full circle now because somebody created AI to imitate humans. And now he's a human imitating AI.
2: Right.
1: His signature should be just the delay in which it takes to come up with the information. Like, it's just old school. You ask him a question. He has to do all the research. He'll get back to you. It's like, it's a latency. I'll get back to you on that.
2: Right.
1: Handwritten picture in the meantime.
2: And if you ask it to generate an image, that's what he does. He draws it by hand.
1: I don't think this has a future.
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0: All right. Halloween Horror Nights back at Universal, but some of it with the lights on. You can see everything. Sisney?
1: I mean, are you into this?
0: I think so.
1: I am not. I'm there to be scared.
2: They say the holy water's watered down, and this town's lost its faith. Our colors will fade eventually, so if our time is running now, day after day, we'll make the mundane our masterpiece. Oh my, my, oh my, my love, I take one look at you, you're taking me out.

0: Dave and Jimmy in the morning, and Columbus is hit music all day. It is Seacrest on WNCI 97.9. So guests can soon tour Universal's Halloween Horror Nights, haunted houses with the lights on. What do you have for us, Sissany? That's the headline.
1: Specifically, these are the mazes. It's Sinners, and it's Quinceañera, like Quinceañera, but Quinceañera.
2: Oh.
0: Yeah.
1: Music by Slash. The tour is an add-on experience. And not only are you touring it with the lights on, but you got to pay extra money on top of the ticket that you already paid to get into Universal Studios Halloween Horror Nights to go through these two mazes with the lights on. They're saying that it's a behind-the-scenes experience. So it also, like, if you don't like to get jump scared and, like, you know, it's too dark, you don't get to appreciate, like, everything that's in these mazes. So with the lights on, they'll let you take pictures, and it's almost like a backstage tour.
0: So the question is, how do you feel about it? I think that they're smart. They're appealing to two audiences, the audience that wants to be afraid and the audience that doesn't. I don't, but I do not want to miss out. So I actually wouldn't mind seeing. And also, I think it's very cool to see how the sausage is made. It's like it's like seeing backstage of something that is normally dark and scary. I don't mind it.
1: I think it takes away from the whole reason why we're there. We're there because it's horror nights. Like, I think you want to be scared. You're paying to be scared. I love the thrill of that.
2: I don't like the thrill of that.
0: I don't either, but I still don't want to be left out.
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4: Let's go, Olivia. 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And before it was even out, he posted on social. He said, I'm just going to get ahead of the comments and let you know I botched it. Here she is, drop dead at five. Olivia. All right.

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Hi, it's Dave and Jimmy. 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
0: Which contestant are we talking about?
1: We're talking about Leah Kateb. She was from season 6, she was like the breakup. She's like the most famous Islander.
0: Coming up next.
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1: So we are gearing up for the Love Island reunion, the USA reunion. It's in a little over a week. But our queen, Leah Kateb from Love Island Season 6, she was on the Not Skinny But Not Fat podcast, and she was spilling all the tea, okay? So before I play you this clip, I want to tell you that they started giving Islanders a drink limit, as in how many they could drink a day, because of issues that they had in the first few seasons of the show. So now they have this drink limit. But listen to what Leah said on this podcast.
2: If you pull him and talk to him, we'll give you two extra glasses of wine.
1: So she confirmed, this was like, I mean, not to get into the weeds, but this is like, they wanted her to talk to Rob because everybody wanted her.
0: Basically, and they offered her two drinks to loosen up.
1: No, they offered her two drinks to go talk to him because she was like, I want nothing to do with him, but I want the drinks. Yes. So I always knew this was happening, but hearing it from her, I was like,
3: I always thought they could drink freely.
1: No, I know.
3: The entire time.
1: They cannot. There was crazy things that happened the first few seasons. They were drinking all day. They were chain smoking.
0: But was that the best season?
3: That's what I'm saying.
1: No, it was too messy.
0: You got too sloppy.
1: It was too sloppy. So all now right. they
0: so
1: pulled
0: the
1: it in.
0: So the discipline drinking makes for a better show.
1: I don't know how. I think it's only two drinks.
3: Boring.
0: Well, I can say that, you know, a judge that I met on the American Idol set, no limit. No limit to that judge.
3: Really?
0: No limit. I'm just, you pick.
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1: Seacrest here. Dwayne The Rock Johnson is here. Dwayne Johnson. Let's just call him Dwayne Johnson.
2: Welcome.
1: Here he is.
3: Hey. Thank you, fam. I appreciate you having me on.
1: I saw you on Sunday as we did the D23 Legend Award. Congratulations on that.
3: Thank you, brother. It was great to see you, too. It's been a minute.
1: You had such a remarkable acceptance speech, and it's really a philosophy. I subscribe to it. I like it. I believe in it.
4: Trends will come and go, and algorithms will do what they do. But being kind and being good to people, and I heard this quote when I was 15, and I'll never forget it, is it's nice to be important, but it's more important to be nice. And I mean that from my heart.
2: Wow.
1: It's true. It's true. And just by doing that and living that way, you feel better about yourself. People feel better about themselves. Tell me, how is it that you subscribe to that day in and day out?
3: Well, I heard that quote when I was 15, and I, you know, at 15, I was still getting arrested and in trouble, but I do remember that feeling of, wow, if I am important one day, and whatever that means, it just serves as a reminder to be nice and kind. Today, whether it's our younger generation and our young folks out there, or even just us as not young folks, or me, the age of a Tyrannosaurus Rex, you still have to, that idea of treating people good and being kind to them, that's the kind of stuff that never goes out of style.
1: Dwayne Johnson with us. Let's take a quick break. We're coming back. Got to talk about Moana, Voices Across the Ocean, and a little album that he and his wife put out.
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1: You want to hear him sing? You, okay, don't, you sing this while I play this. I want to hear you sing. 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

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Nice.

0: kind of feel good. Don't you feel good now? Don't you feel like you're having a better day? That's Dwayne Johnson there singing. The album is Voices Across the Ocean, obviously inspired by Moana. So tell me about this, Dwayne.
1: The idea of this album, my wife and I, was actually her idea, Lauren, and she comes from a musical background. She's an amazing writer and singer. And she, a couple of years ago, I think the first Moana, she thought, what if you guys did an adjacent album that was inspired by Moana? And the Moana came, and then we started thinking about it for Moana 2. And then we realized, hey, the best opportunity here is let's create this album that's an inspired by album and deliver it over the summer now after live action Moana has come out. And I am a lucky one to be on this album, but there's so many beautiful songs on this album and I can't wait for people to hear it.
0: Love you, buddy. Thanks again for coming back.
1: Love you too. Love you guys. Bye-bye.
0: Dwayne Johnson, everybody.
1: Bye, guys.
0: Moana, Voices Thank Across you. The Ocean. Go listen to that. It's out.
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0: that is going to do it for us. We're going to bounce out of here. Thank you for being on with us. Tomorrow, Tanya discovered a new feature on our phones for finding out where to get outfits that you love, right?
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0: For your husband?
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What's up with that, man? It's 97.9 WNCI. I'm Maxwell on the check-in, and on the way this afternoon, I've got your trip to Vegas for our iHeartRadio Music Festival. That's after 5. This hour in the queue, music from the Olivias, talking Dean and Rodrigo. Plus, we'll throw it back with some Nelly. 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

I gotta take off this polka dot sundress and toss on my tattered band tee. It's kind of chic to hang out between two Olivias, right? First Dean, now Rodrigo. 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

Hi, it's Dave and Jimmy. On Thursday's podcast, we come right out of the gate live from London with Tony Dibben. 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

Hey, let's shout out Harry Styles, nominated for two different dancing categories at the upcoming MTV VMAs. Kind of wild because you don't peg Harry Styles for like a dance. I mean, he's got moves, but you're not like, Harry Styles, dance, you can get down. Nothing like that, right? Let's stick on this dancing theme on WNCI, Dancing with the Stars. A couple more celebs that are going to be joining the season 35 cast. From The Bachelor, Tyler Cameron. From the TV show The Rookie, Jenna Dewan. She's going to nail it. She's been a dancer for a while. Matter of fact, she was a backup dancer for Janet, then Christina Aguilera, Pink, and Missy Elliott. So, insane. Jimmy Kimmel Live's Guillermo already been announced. Sierra Miller from Summer House. From Love Island, Mara is going to be a part of the show. And Savannah Bananas, dude,

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someone asks you something, you don't have the answer for it, you tell them what? Google it, right? You might want to no longer say that. Otherwise, hey, Boomer, according to Gen Z and Gen Alpha, there is this article in New York Magazine. Google it, no longer the thing that kids are saying these days. It's WNCI 97.9. You might want to start saying, search it up. Just go and look. Something like that. Well, the reason is actually it's pretty brilliant. Younger generations aren't getting their information from just one place any longer like we did back in the day. You've got ChatGPT, you've got TikTok, YouTube, you know, all those different places. We just had Google and maybe Ask Jeeves. Whatever happened to Jeeves? What's he up to?

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Vernon Avenue stinks, right? So, hey, Lisa, I got your request while you're sitting there at a red light. Olivia Rodrigo, Stupid Song on 97.9 WNCI, Columbus's number one hit music station. New York City.

0: our girl Kelsey, celebrating 21 years. 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
0: Monica. 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
0: Okay, so wow, right? 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
0: Hey, and by the way, that right there with Chris Davis, that was from a video. 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

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Matter of fact, you want to see his brother, his 1D brother, Niall Horan, with the dinner party live on tour.

Are you pumpkin spicy? Are you team pumpkin or are you normal? 97.9 WNCI. I am not a pumpkin spice, not a pumpkin fan, dude. I'm team sweet potato all day. But anyway, maybe Smoothie King might be the thing that changes it over to the dark side. Hit up one of these Smoothie Kings on the high street, right? Isn't there something in Clintonville? It's not just pumpkin that they're getting in on, but also the whole protein trend. They've got this Slim and Trim GLP-1 pumpkin smoothie, 23 grams of protein here. There's a Power Mill pumpkin, a Coffee High pumpkin, D-Light pumpkin. Starbucks has their pumpkin stuff dropping in 5 days. Dunkin's pumpkin. Why does everything doesn't need to be

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And you can buy them tomorrow, but I like free. Tomorrow at 7:10 on WNCI.

0: Thursday nights with my family back in the day, Cosby Show, A Different World. A Different World reboot is coming up. The trailer sounds a little something like this.
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0: Hey, Arnold! The reboot is happening, and according to the creator of the show, what we have to look forward to, the kids only aging like 1 or 2 years. There are going to be cell phones. They didn't have them back in the day. And that gentrification situation they were dealing with in the Jungle movie, we're wondering, like, what happened to the city? They're going to address that. And also, that relationship between Arnold and Helga. So, if you want to watch episodes, old episodes of Hey Arnold, Hey Football Head, Paramount Plus, and probably going to be a while till we get that, but no worries. It's coming. Just like these commercial-free hits. 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

WNCI is commercial free, and on the way, I've got a couple of Olivias, Bruno Mars in the queue, and on my interview with the ladies, Lowe's. I've got that new one from Cat's Eye, Animal.

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Hi, it's Dave and Jimmy. 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

0: Maxwell with you, and I'm looking at this poll here. Dogs are bougie. I'm thinking of my girlfriend's dog who gets massages, but there is a research poll that took place. It reveals that dog owners surveyed, just about 45% of them say that they pay more attention to their dog's diet than their own. Nearly half are saying that their dogs eat better. One quick question for you, Monique. Is your dog bougie, eating all good, or what?
1: Oh my God, my pet has the best diet ever. He gets all organic food.
0: What?
1: It's so expensive. I definitely don't even spend whatever I spend on my dog.
0: Yeah.
1: I mean, it's like the cream of the crop food. It is the best food out there, and it's like so good for him. And me, I'm eating crap food. I'm eating drive-through. I'm eating all this like disgusting crap,
0: yeah.
1: which I eat as well as my dog. I should probably take tips from him and eat organic.
0: If you ate as organic as your dog, I'm not saying you're a hairy person, but I'm sure that your coat would be beautiful.

didn't ask that one. Everybody's asking that one question. That question was not a question we need to talk about. But we made this strut, this walk down. We have a famous light tunnel in New York. You got to see the video in Maxwell's house on IG. Double tapping. All right. Shout out to you, Laura. Love you, Danny. That's my bias, by the way. Yunchi and Megan. These are my girls. The song written by Ed Sheeran. Here's Animal on 97.9 WNCI. I like when they do the.

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It's seeing the artists bump into each other backstage and their eyes light up just like yours are when you're inside the T-Mobile Arena. So be here in under 10 minutes. I've got a keyword. I've got a pair of tickets to both nights. You'll see BTS. Yeah, you're going to see Zara Larsson, Snoop, Cardi B, all that. $1,000 spending cash. Hotel and airfare taken care of. You're headed to Vegas in a few on 97.9 WNBF.

fast. We come right out of the gate live from London with Tony Dibben. 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

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Are you bumbling? Are you swiping on that app there? They've officially changed the rule that made it famous. Women no longer have to message first. Now, either person can make the first move after a match. Bumble says that dating has changed. People want less pressure and more flexibility. And get this, 66% of the women surveyed actually said they'd rather the guy message first. So basically, dating apps have entered the somebody please just say hello era.

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You'll head backstage to hang with Somber. Gonna sign some merch, all that. Take pictures, make everybody jealous on the ground.

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And I just love this IG name, Posty Stinker. It's a

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WNCI is Columbus's number one hit music station. I'm Maxwell. I'm looking over there at Friday, the weekend, right around the corner. DJ Gonzo stepping in next. And I know for sure he's going to jumpstart the show with some Olivia.

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WNCI 97.9. It's Gonzo. Happy weekend eve. Also, happy National Radio Day. Go into a little story in a bit. Also got your Olivia Rodrigo stupid song, some Harry Styles, and Nicki, your Ariana Grande's on the way. Right now, Dominic Fike, it's Baby Doll on WNCI.

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0: It's Columbus's number one hit music station, 97.9 WNCI. It's Gonzo. It's also National Radio Day. And earlier, Maxwell was going into a little story about how he got started here and some of the legends that helped us along the way. And I want to give a shout out to some of those guys. Andy Clark's one of them. Chris Davis, definitely. My boy Nate Tyler. Joe Kelly. These are some of the guys that had helped me along the way with some of the things getting started here in radio. I started back in 2005-ish, about the time when Kelsey came aboard and joined Dave and Jimmy. I was just the weekend mixer. I wasn't even talking on the mic until about 2007. 2011 came around. I was doing the mixes for a bunch of stations for iHeart. Promo only in Atlantic City. I was at the summer sessions where a bunch of mix show DJs, radio DJs get together. I got presented Best Syndicated Mix Show Award from Little John. By 2014, we were doing the broadcast on the weekends, live from the club. So I want to thank you for rocking with me, especially in the weekends all these years. Ariana Grande and Tame Impala next on WNCI 97.9.
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What's up with this? 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So whenever you match somebody after a few weeks, you could be like Ariana Grande and get matching tattoos. 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

0: 97.9 WNCI. It's Gonzo. Happy weekend eve. What's the move this weekend? I think I'm going to just relax and chill. 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Maybe go check out a movie. Spider-Man still dominating the box office. Got Hot Wheels Monster Truck Live Glowing Fire. 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Columbus Commons. 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

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And another show just got added to Columbus October 16th. Jonas Brothers going to be at Nationwide October 16th. 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

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It's Gonzo. 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Got your Ella Langley twos in Texas, some Bieber, Speed Demon, Malcolm Todd, do some earrings for Nikki. 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

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Big congrats to Sabrina Carpenter. Received 7 nominations for the MTV VMAs, including Video of the Year with Tears. She's got Best Pop for House Tour. Olivia Rodrigo also up for Best Pop with Drop Dead. 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

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It's Gonzo, Harry Styles, the freaking machine that he is. He's up for best dance video for Aperture, the MTV VMAs, and I was hoping while I was in New York next month to go check out one of his shows at Madison Square Garden. All

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